0: We got 3 weekends to go before Halloween, so if you haven't planned on what you want to wear on that Halloween weekend, you should try to, you know, lock that in. But I saw this trending today. Reader's Digest has a list, the most popular Halloween costumes the year you were born, or the number one costume the year you were born.
1: Ooh, I love this. Let's see what was trending in the culture at that time.
0: Well, your birth year, we won't, we'll let people debate on how old you are by what the most popular costume.
1: Okay.
0: It was everybody's lovable purple dinosaur. Barney was yours.
1: That is hilarious and too on point because I was absolutely a Barney child. My sister has so many pictures of her wearing Baby Bop house slippers.
0: And mine is pretty badass. Freddy Krueger was my year's most popular costume. Don't mess with Freddy.
1: Still trending to this day.
0: We'll add some Gen Zers here. Let's start with 2000. 2000, Britney Spears, the most popular costume. 2001, Harry Potter. 2002, Spider-Man. 2003, Jack Sparrow. And we'll end it in 2004 with SpongeBob SquarePants.
1: I love all of those. And it's funny because those are still freaking popular. We're going to see those here in 2026.
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0: Super throwback memory, but do you remember Figure It Out, that show on Nickelodeon?
1: Nickelodeon had some pretty bomb shows.
0: T, that was my dream. This was my talent that I thought was going to land me on television. Doing a back bend, putting down a cup of water, and drinking the cup of water as I stood up. Do you know how many times I practiced that in the living room? Nickelodeon was iconic growing up.
1: Well, Mark Summers, he was kind of one of the faces of Nickelodeon back in the day. He hosted Double Dare, and you know the slime, they still slime people at the award shows. Slime, they do the NFL football game, so it's still big. Have you ever thought what the slime is made of?
0: I've actually asked myself this many a times, but I'm like, what did they have that super shiny consistency? And it's got to be something that's not toxic to slime these people out.
1: Well, Mark Summers did an interview with People Magazine and explained.
2: People always want to know what the slime was. Well, the insurance people back in the day said if the slime gets in the kids' mouths, it has to be edible. So the original recipe was vanilla pudding, applesauce, green to thicken it up.
1: Well, there you go. That's what slime is made out of.
0: Ugh.

0: We were just talking about what Ella Langley is going to be dressed up as for Halloween, and I'm so excited to see which of these characters she's chosen from Toy Story to be. But it's also got me thinking about the fact that we are going to see a lot of people dressed up as our favorite pop stars. People will go as her. I feel like there's going to be mobs of girls in the streets, groups of 4, 5, 6 dressed up as Cat's Eye, don't you think?
1: Yeah, and they were talking about just how exciting they are for it.
2: And go to the after party.
3: Yes.
2: You already know.
3: So excited.
2: We are at the Louis Vuitton fashion show, and we are at the Louvre right now.
4: Yeah. We're so excited. This is our first ever Paris Fashion Week. We're so stoked.
1: And if anybody's fashion Paris style, it's Cat's Eye, right?
0: Definitely. The girls got the catwalk down.

0: When I read this, I couldn't believe it. I don't know if it's a money issue or if it's just something super easy to do, but parents apparently are making their own AI school pictures instead of buying the official ones.
1: Tyler, I've seen the uptick on this on Threads. And you know what? You mentioned it already. I do think it's a money thing. My boyfriend's little brother is 14. He just went to his first ever freshman homecoming. The ticket was a little pricey. These yearbook prices, insane. I don't remember them being $100+. Think about the kids that even want to get a varsity jacket. I don't think I got a varsity jacket, even though I was a four-year letterman, because it was expensive then. Now, I think they're trying to take the shortcut. I see some people using AI to take the proof, the little banner, that ribbon across the photo. They're taking it off. It's a lot of problems going on.
0: The varsity letterman jacket, that was my birthday present. So yes, I know how expensive those are. But apparently parents, instead of buying the traditional photo package, they're taking pictures of their kids at home against a plain wall and using the AI to make them look like standard school portraits. I mean, I get AI for adults, but now we can't even have real photos of our children now?
1: That's my thought. Honestly, you're taking away from a special memory and experience. Like, let them dress up just like everyone else on photo day and have the pictures. Just spend and make the investment. I know sometimes it can be inexpensive, but those are forever memories. And doing it in the living room angle hit the same as doing it in the cafeteria or the auditorium. Tyler, it's crazy. Not the home photo.
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2: Well, look at you. Officially made it halfway through the work and school week. We're halfway to the weekend. The hardest part is over. Now we get to unwind, kick back, and we want your opinions in the chat tonight. This is Nightly with Jade and Tyler. We got a fresh new hour of music and conversation coming up. It's going to be a fun hump day tonight. We've got some spicy topics coming into the chat.
3: In the dating world, dating apps are still a big thing. Would you let strangers pick your next date or the person you are dating? Well, there's a new app for that, and we'll get into it next here on Nightly with Jade and Tyler. Kicking off this hour, Ella Langley, Choosing Texas.

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3: Jade, in your wildin' out days, back when you were a single girl going out, a single lady, did you let your friends ever, did you take their advice on who you should date and who you shouldn't date?
4: Me and my friends have such different tastes. Like, we were never the girls to be arguing over having first dibs on a guy, because we're like, girl, I don't want that man. What do you see in him? We all had such different tastes, but would I let their inner thoughts or their opinions sway me? I might think about it, but it's not going to impact my final choice.
3: Well, how about a stranger deciding who you should date? Because there's a new dating app called Rivet, and it's a little something different. Potential couples are first paired based on their preferences, goals, and profile information. Then other people, including users, invited friends, and higher-rated volunteer matchmakers, look at all that information, and they vote yes or no on whether they think that the couple would work.
4: This is insane. Sanity, Tyler. This is like when the fans stan culture votes to, like, what do they call it? Ship people. This is nuts. We haven't even gone out on the first date yet and we were voting.
3: They still get the final choice. Nobody is forced into a match because strangers voted yes or even no. The app even shows matchmakers an AI generated image of the two potential daters together before they vote.
4: God, it's kind of crazy, but it's kind of fun. That's hilarious. What are your thoughts on the crowd voting for the date?
3: Well, before I met my fiance, I kind of gave up. So I probably would have done this because I was going to give up in dating. So I probably would have did this. It would have been my last straw, but yes.
1: What's your opinion on today's conversation? Share it with Jade and Tyler.
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0: T-minus days until we get to Halloween, and I love when it falls on a weekend. But I also love to see what are our favorite hit music superstars planning for the big day, because many of them treat it as like a huge, you know, top secret thing where they want to do a big reveal on the timeline. And one person who is letting us in on her thoughts is Ella Langley.
1: Welcome to today. We need to decide what we're going to be for Halloween. Two options. Toy Story.
2: I have been chosen.
1: Or Wizard of Oz.
2: Yeah.
3: She put that on her TikTok and she ended the video with the Toy Story sound. So her staff got to pick her Halloween costume for the show that she'll be in Minnesota on Halloween night. And she's going to be the alien from Toy Story.
0: For the Toy Story character, my mind automatically went to Jesse. So she's going to be the alien?
3: The little guy she put in the TikTok was the little alien guy. So I'm assuming she's going to dress up as that little alien guy, like the aliens that were in the vending machine that, you know, everybody knows the Toy Story alien. So I believe from what it looks like, yes.
0: That concert is going to be so much freaking fun. First of all, her being dressed up and being goofy and then looking out at a sea of people that are all in character. Epic night. New York City.

stupid song. Wake up with Ted and Amy in the morning. All hit music, news, weather, traffic, and fun. 5:30 to 10 on 93Q, the number one hit music station.

0: If you are listening and have been diagnosed with having plantar fasciitis, just know that I know your pain, and it is sucky. Let me just tell you, I've been dealing with that for about a week and a half now, limping everywhere I go. Ugh. It's not fun, Jade.
1: I know, and my heart goes out to you because I went through something similar, and I had to get that cortisone shot, too. They had to put that big old needle in my foot, so yeah, that really sucks right now.
0: That's why I actually might be invested in these. Adidas is developing ice pack slides that you freeze before you wear.
1: This is kind of wild, but at the same time, I'm thinking of people like you said, somebody that might need to ice their foot, which is low-key hilarious and genius. Like if you're going out to walk the dog, but your pups hurt, and then you got to slide those on. I see that. Maybe the athletes are like fanned out about this. That could be cool, maybe?
0: Yeah, they're called ClimaCool Recovery Slides, and they feature cooling chambers built directly into the footbed and strap. The target demographic is for athletes in post-workout recovery, but they could work for anybody.
1: You guys coughing?

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3: So I saw this trending on the internet today. It's a secret in your job that people aren't supposed to know about. Like, you know how we play music here. Well, we have to rush to and from the bathroom. Like, we have to do other normalized people things. We can't just sit here, you know, for 5 hours straight and talk. We have other things to do.
4: We really got to do the dash. You got to go. You're counting down 6 minutes. Tops. Absolutely crazy. I love to find out what's happening at other people's jobs. Give me all the lore from Reddit, from TikTok.
3: One poster put, that fancy touchscreen thermostat we installed in your office is just the screen you are changing the number on. The logic controller was installed in the heating AC unit and uses a different sensor to the predetermined temp in the building.
4: I freaking knew it. Knew nothing was happening when I was trying to pump it up.
3: This person said, I answer the phone a lot, and if someone asks for me, I'll just say I'm unavailable and send them to voicemail.
4: The ultimate loophole.
3: An Olive Garden server samples every time you go.
4: I mean, we are talking to people across America right now, but you know when somebody on TikTok's got to ruin it, it's like, oh, not they taking away the free samples, but I'm going to try that next time I pull up to the garden.
3: And if you work for a big company, this person said, I need you to know that your privacy lasts until it doesn't. People and your company have access to your business, and the only reason they're not looking in is because they don't have a reason this second.
4: Damn, is that not true? I get surprised when people leave up their emails and I walk into the studio. I'm like, you just don't give a what, do you?
3: Oh, yeah.
4: You know?
3: Yeah, Big Brother. He's always watching those laptops that you get at your job. It doesn't matter if you delete your history. They can still look in the back end and find out where you were going.
4: Yikes. You know what the craziest thing I think somebody has ever revealed to me about their job is? There was a nurse who worked at a hospital, and she was talking to me. I mean, maybe you've heard this because your girl works in the healthcare industry as a nurse as well at a hospital. She was like, I think people assume we have big, fancy, like medical grade storage units that we use for transferring organs. And she's like, baby girl, this is Tupperware from Walmart. And I was shocked. I have never forgotten that. And she was like, yeah, I mean, I think people think we have like freaking Yetis and Stanley grade stuff. No, it's just Tupperware. We're just very careful. And I'm like, the things you find out is crazy.
3: Just Tupperware in a plastic bag.
5: Okay.
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It is Nightly with Jade and Tyler. We can either be your therapist, your entertainment, make you laugh, make you smile, make you giggle, or we can turn up the tea like Maury Povich. You are not the father. Coming up this hour, you'll get Olivia Rodrigo's stupid song. Also, Miley, bass Persuade. She's going to be doing two performances at the Hollywood Bowl in L.A. coming up this Friday and Saturday. And kicking off, Dominic Fike, Baby Doll. I can't.

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With your evening vibe, Nightly with Jaden.

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2: We got weekends to go before Halloween, so if you haven't planned on what you want to wear on that Halloween weekend, you should try to, you know, lock that in. But I saw this trending today. Reader's Digest has a list, the most popular Halloween costumes the year you were born, or the number one costume the year you were born.
3: Ooh, I love this. Let's see what was trending in the culture at that time.
2: Well, your birth year, we won't, we'll let people debate on how old you are by what the most popular
3: Okay.
2: It was everybody's lovable purple dinosaur. Barney was yours.
3: That is hilarious and too on point because I was absolutely a Barney child. My sister has so many pictures of her wearing Baby Bop house slippers.
2: And mine is pretty badass. Freddy Krueger was my year's most popular costume. Don't mess with Freddy.
3: Still trending to this day.
2: We'll add some Gen Zers here. Let's start with 2000. 2000, Britney Spears, the most popular costume. 2001, Harry Potter. 2002, Spider-Man. 2003, Jack Sparrow. It ended in 2004 with SpongeBob SquarePants.
3: I love all of those. And it's funny because those are still freaking popular. We're going to see those here in 2026.
1: Got something to add to the conversation?
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0: super throwback memory, but do you remember Figure It Out, that show on Nickelodeon?
1: Nickelodeon had some pretty bomb shows.
0: T, that was my dream. This was my talent that I thought was going to land me on television. Doing a backbend, putting down a cup of water, and drinking the cup of water as I stood up. Do you know how many times I practiced that in the living room? Nickelodeon was iconic growing up.
1: Well, Mark Summers, he was kind of one of the faces of Nickelodeon back in the day. He hosted Double Dare, and you know the slime, they still slime people at the award shows. Slime, they do the NFL football game, so it's still big. Have you ever thought what the slime is made of?
0: I've actually asked myself this many a times, but I'm like, what did they get to have that super shiny consistency? And it's got to be something that's not toxic to slime these people out.
1: Well, Mark Summers did an interview with People Magazine and explained.
2: People always want to know what the slime was. Well, the insurance people back in the day said if the slime gets in the kids' mouths, it has to be edible. So the original recipe was vanilla pudding, applesauce, green food coloring, and a little oatmeal to thicken it up.
1: Well, there you go. That's what slime is made out of.

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0: were just talking about what Ella Langley is going to be dressed up as for Halloween, and I'm so excited to see which of these characters she's chosen from Toy Story to be. But it's also got me thinking about the fact that we are going to see a lot of people dressed up as our favorite pop stars. People will go as her. I feel like there's going to be mobs of girls in the streets, groups of 4, 5, 6 dressed up as Cat's Eye, don't you think?
1: Yeah, and they were talking about just how exciting they are for it.
2: And go to the after party.
3: Yes.
2: You already know.
3: So excited.
4: We are at the Louis Vuitton fashion show, and we are at the Louvre right now.
5: Yeah. We're so excited. This is our first ever Paris Fashion Week. We're so stoked.
1: And if anybody's fashion Paris style, it's Cat's Eye, right?
0: Definitely. The girls got the catwalk down.

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1: Here's what's trending on Nightly with Jaden Tyler.
2: When I read this, I couldn't believe it. I don't know if it's a money issue or if it's just something super easy to do, but parents apparently are making their own AI school pictures instead of buying the official ones.
3: Tyler, I've seen the uptick on this on Threads. And you know what? You mentioned it already. I do think it's a money thing. My boyfriend's little brother is 14. He just went to his first ever freshman homecoming. The ticket was a little pricey. These yearbook prices, insane. I don't remember them being $100+. Think about the kids that even want to get a varsity jacket. I don't think I got a varsity jacket, even though I was a four-year letterman, because it was expensive then. Now, I think they're trying to take the shortcut. I see some people using AI to take the proof, the little banner, that ribbon across the photo. They're taking it off. It's a lot of problems going on.
2: The varsity letterman jacket, that was my birthday present. So yes, I know how expensive those are. But apparently parents, instead of buying the traditional photo package, they're taking pictures of their kids at home against a plain wall and using the AI to make them look like standard school portraits. I mean, I get AI for adults, but now... we can't even have real photos of our children now?
3: That's my thought. Honestly, you're taking away from a special memory and experience. Like, let them dress up just like everyone else on photo day and have the pictures. Just spend and make the investment. I know sometimes it can be inexpensive, but those are forever memories. And doing it in the living room ain't gonna hit the same as doing it in the cafeteria or the auditorium. Tyler, it's crazy. Not the home photo.
4: Okay. 1, 2, y'all.
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5: A new hour of Nightly with Jade and Tyler starts right now. If you're here, you're already a part of the group chat, and it's been on fire tonight. The topics have been hilarious and crazy, and we're not stopping anytime soon. What are we talking about next?
6: Yeah, this went viral on TikTok. It's what's the gross habit that would make you rethink relationship, whether it's, you know, eating food.

0: We know it's hard out there in the dating streets. It's Nightly with Jade and Tyler. So I saw this on TikTok. What's the grossest habit that would make you rethink a relationship?
1: Ooh, God, there's so many. No, I'm just kidding, T. I don't know. It would have to be something that's like actually maybe like a bum that never contributed to helping me around the house. Because I've been there, done that. And it's like, I ain't got the patience. I'm out working. This person that I'm dating doesn't have a job. You up in my crib asking if you can borrow my car. You never help me do the dishes. You expect me to do the laundry like your mother. Goodbye. I'm not raising a second son. Like Sears. I don't even have a first son. What am I talking about? I'm not raising a son, period. I want a man. What about you? What's something that would give you the ick?
0: Well, those are big ticket items. So, that would definitely be a no. But I'm talking like, what about the little things? Like, if this person wore jeans repeatedly without washing them, I would be honest with you, I wear the same shorts like 3 or 4 times a week.
1: Look, I do the same with my jeans. You just gotta rotate them. If they ain't dirty, it's all good. The denim can hold up.
0: Leave dishes overnight. I mean, that could become a big deal, but is it really if you just do it once or twice?
1: Yeah, no. I mean, that's weekly, you know, stuff. That's not a problem. It's somebody who just never contributes. That's not gonna break us.
0: Sleep with pets in the bed.
1: Ooh, I gotta know how you feel about this one, Tyler, because I love when my pup-puffs are in the bed, but my man, he won't have it. And he's like, do not let them touch that pillow. They cannot come under the sheets. They can only sit on top, and they have to be fresh out the bath. And I'm like, I want them to sleep with us. But he doesn't really allow it. What about you?
0: Well, my girlfriend, she's got a little poodle that's attached to her hip. So, I mean, she probably weighs
1: a pound.
0: Yeah, so she can sleep in the bed. But my dog, Bear, doesn't want to sleep in the bed. She gets her own, so yeah. That's not a big deal for me. What about this last one? What about sharing a toothbrush in an emergency? What if, like, you need a toothbrush and you have to use your significant other's? Is that gross?
1: To me, I'm not going to lie, yes. Let me tell you how desperate I've gotten, but I still wouldn't use my partner's toothbrush. I think it was somewhere that we went that, like, you know, sometimes you're like, when I touch down, I'm going to go downstairs and see if the concierge can give me, like, a little complimentary toothbrush, and sometimes they don't have it, and you're like, what kind of hotel is this? I took a clean, what the black girls call edges brush, a clean edges brush, washed the hell out of it, and used that as a toothbrush because I refused to ask my man for his toothbrush. That one might be a little bit of a deal breaker for me.
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0: Tyler, if you knew this already, I'm going to feel like the biggest dummy. I just saw a post on Threads of a girl posting like one of those little Talenti ice creams. And she was like, why is this in the non-dairy section when it has eggs? Somebody reposts that and says, open the schools. And I'm like, wait a minute. Are they saying eggs are not dairy? There's a whole chain of comments of people saying, duh, eggs are a poultry product. It's not dairy. I was today years old. Did you know that?
1: Well, I didn't know the ice cream you're talking about. I have no clue about that. But yeah, the eggs come from chickens.
0: Tyler, but is that not weird when you think, not bread, when you think like milk and eggs, like that stuff be tearing your stomach up. Crazy. I'm still stuck on that.
1: Well, I'm going to make your mind a pretzel. What came first, the chicken or the egg?
0: I can't do this tonight. It's too much today.

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0: You know, I saw a TikTok and I couldn't relate more to it. I don't care if I'm a billionaire. Let me tell you, I don't know if it's a nostalgic feeling, but that chicken flavored ramen, sometimes that hits.
1: Tyler, I have it every day. You would think that I was a college student trying to hold on to my last $10 in my dorm. I used to hate the cups growing up, but that's all we have here in the office. I eat a ramen cup every single day. Love it.
0: I mean, it might not be the healthiest for it, and I like what the prisons do with making it all. You know, you got to add either hot dogs into it or Doritos, spicy, the hot Cheetos.
1: Yes. Oh yes. Come on, hot Cheetos.
0: But Kraft, they're developing a Kraft mac and cheese cheesy ramen in three different flavors: spicy, chicken, and pork. All three will be available in the ramen aisle early next year. You in?
1: Yeah, I'm definitely in. I'm definitely picking that up and putting that in my basket. You?
0: Oh yeah. All three flavors will be around $3 each, but a few lucky people may get to try it early. If you're interested, you should just head over to Kraft Mac and Cheese on Instagram and TikTok for updates.

It's Ariana Grande with your evening vibe, nightly with Jade and Tyler. And you're hearing my new song here first.

0: You know, the one thing about getting older is the boys' trips, they either get shorter or they get eliminated. Like me and my two high school best friends, we've taken a trip every single year. Last year, we didn't. We were just all so busy, all going through a lot of stuff. But now that I have a fiance now, the boys' trips, they're definitely, there's going to be pretty few of them now.
1: It's a real thing. It's harder to do as you get older. So you really got to cherish them when they happen. Because, yeah, you don't know when the last one will be the last one.
0: So is taking a solo vacation while you're in a relationship a red flag?
1: Ooh, this is a spicy question. For me, honestly, I'm not that independent of a person. Like, I wouldn't leave the hotel room. So what the hell is the point of me traveling alone? Would you take a solo trip?
0: Yeah. But I think it...
1: In a relationship specifically, you mean?
0: Well, I mean, I would take a solo trip in general because I feel like I can handle myself out in the streets if I need. Like, I went solo to Puerto Vallarta for a wedding. I mean, I met up with the bridal party and all the people that attended the wedding, but I went by myself, had my own Airbnb, walked the streets of Mexico by myself.
1: I honestly admire people that do take the trips alone because, yeah, why not? Why should you let things like that hold you back? I'm a scary person, so I'm just like overthinking it. But I like when people take solo trips. In a relationship, might hit different. Would it be a red flag to me? Unless I'm already questioning that person's character, then I don't see a problem with it.
0: Well, this girl on Reddit, she said it was strange to want to vacation alone. Like her boyfriend said he wanted to take a trip, a 4 to 5 day trip just by himself. Like now that I have a fiance, I wouldn't go anywhere solo by myself. She would always be with me.
1: Yeah, absolutely. You want your partner to be there. My thought is if you're in a relationship and you're taking a solo trip, this is probably because, I don't know, like maybe this person has it on their heart to do it for some sort of spiritual reason, but it would have to be a thing of like my partner couldn't go because their work schedule was too busy or the dates were conflicting with something else that they had going on, not just like, hey, I need a little time and space from everybody, including you. That would be a little weird.
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8: 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Freddie K says he couldn't dream of a better Halloween party. Jason V skipped a weekend camping at the lake just to be there. Michael M hires a babysitter every year so he never misses it. 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
7: 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Freddie K says he couldn't dream of a better Halloween party. 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
6: 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Freddie K says he couldn't dream of a better Halloween party. Jason V skipped a weekend camping at the lake just to be there. Michael M. hires a babysitter every year so he never misses it. 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

0: 93Q, the number one hit music station. The latest from Ariana Grande. It's called Petal. We were just talking. It's not. You can't really dance to it.
1: It's just maybe really it's just kind of sway. Kind of a sway song. You kind of sway along with it.
0: It's a hard song to sing with because she's got that high vocal range.
1: Kind of move your body. Apparently,
0: it is Ariana.
1: I think that's why we're playing it.
0: I think it's truthfully. I think
1: that might be the only reason we're playing it.
0: Called Petal. Ted and Amy in the morning. It's 5:38, 22 minutes before 6 o'clock. Welcome to a Thursday.
1: Hello there. Hello, everybody. Hello.
0: Later evening for me last night, I went to the There's No Place Like Home fundraiser for Francis House.
1: I know Francis House is near and dear to your heart.
0: It was packed.
1: Yeah, good.
0: A lot of people. But I actually won something.
1: Yeah.
0: One of my keys unlocked a set of cookware.
1: Oh.
0: Which is very
1: exciting.
0: Nice. Yes.
1: Now, how it works is, and that's like so appropriate for you, but it's not like you try to get a key for anything. It's just very random.
0: It's just a luck of the draw.
1: Yeah.
0: You know, you stick your key in, and if it unlocks the lock, you win whatever corresponding prize.
1: So did you have to walk around with your set of cookware the entire time?
0: I left it at a table.
1: Oh, I see.
0: Yeah.
1: And then you come pick it up.
0: But friends of mine that I went with won a really nice, like, curio cabinet kind of thing.
1: Whoa.
0: So
1: wow.
0: I helped them carry that out afterwards last night, loaded in the car.
1: Gotcha.
0: So it was nice.
1: Oh,
0: was
1: boy.
0: Fun.
1: That's wonderful. I'm glad there were so many people.
0: Yeah.
1: Francis House, we know, has helped your family a couple of different times.
0: They have.
1: We're very grateful for all that they do, and I'm glad they raised a lot of money last night.
0: I believe they did.
1: We have some clouds and sunshine around, highs in the 60s today, some showers overnight down to the 50s. And then, okay, so it's interesting because tomorrow we're looking at 70 degrees with some rain. Then it's going to clear out. It's going to be nice on Saturday and Sunday, but temperature-wise, we're going to go down like, I don't know, 10, 20 degrees. It's going to be in the 60s, maybe 50s.
0: Do we know how Sunday's
1: making? Sunday's looking good. Sunday's looking chillier, but sunny.
0: Okay.
1: So that's for both days. So to tell you the truth, for making strides against breast cancer, I would rather be dry and just wear some extra layers. That's for sure.
0: I don't mind that either. Yeah, so. You, me, and Rick are going to be downtown for the Making Strides Walk Sunday.
1: Yeah, so I'm going to be sharing actually two different women, one who is a survivor. She's been in remission for a couple of years, and one who's a thriver. She has metastatic breast cancer, and so she gets treatment still all the time, but they're both going to be sharing their stories this morning, kind of to get you inspired to maybe joining us and making strides against breast cancer on Sunday.
0: I like that. It is a Thursday, a little after 6 o'clock, group therapy. We're going to be posting that right up on our Facebook page.
1: This is kind of an off week. We don't have any special guests, but we are going to be giving away a pair of tickets to the Night Lab, the Nightmare Before Christmas Happy Hour.
0: Ooh.
1: At the Museum of Science and Technology.
0: Well, that sounds
1: fun. So we'll do something fun with that coming up. Normally our break where we have a guest coming in.
0: Okay. All right. All that and more coming up this morning. Stick around. Amy's back in about 10 minutes with an information update. It's 5:41 with 93Q.
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0: have a pretty nice day. Actually, we could even see some sunshine. Kind of a mix of sun and clouds around today. Pretty dry. Highs about 60. It is 49 in Syracuse at 550. Good morning. Here's what's happening. A dead infant has been found inside the Oneida Herkimer Solid Waste Authority recycling plant. Staff members were sorting recyclables. They came across the deceased infant just before noon yesterday. The plant's located on Sewage Plant Road in Utica. Major crimes with the Utica Police Department has taken over the case. They say it's in very early stages. New York State Police have given an update on a fatal crash that occurred in Madison County over the weekend. 43-year-old Dennis Grossfent of Plymouth was killed when he left the road at a high rate of speed on Skaneateles Turnpike in the town of Brookfield Saturday afternoon. He traveled down an embankment and struck multiple trees. The crash occurred about 4:30 p.m. Grossfent was the sole occupant in the car and was wearing a seatbelt. Five people have been charged following that investigation into two spas in the village of Manlius. We told you yesterday the two spas were searched overnight.
1: Did we call it?
0: They're not releasing any information other than they were operating an illegal business at both locations. So Eva Relaxation Spa on East Seneca Street and Yuki's Day Spa on West Seneca Street. The names of those arrested have not been identified. And making strides against breast cancer with the American Cancer Society is happening this Sunday, October 18th at Clinton Square. Jennifer Delia is a breast cancer thriver. She's living with metastatic breast cancer.
2: Originally did have stage one, a ductal carcinoma in 2020, but then last year in July 2025, it had spread to my liver and my bone. I was officially diagnosed as metastatic at that time. My cancer evolved to what's considered triple negative, which is a more aggressive type of breast cancer. So I don't have those HR hormones like estrogen and progesterone in the cancer any longer. So I live on chemotherapy, basically. So I do 2 weeks on, 1 week off.
0: And you know, Jennifer has walked with Making Strides Against Breast Cancer long before she was diagnosed with breast cancer.
1: Right.
0: And her one hope was that she'd be having the week off from chemotherapy so she could be down on Sunday.
1: Oh.
0: You know, so God love her. She's understanding how important this Making Strides is for everybody who is going through that journey. And so, you know, it's just to talk to somebody like that, yeah, that kind of knew the importance before she actually used the services and things like that.
1: I like that name, Thriver.
0: Thriver, right. Thriver. So, yeah, so she was, what a positive attitude, and just keeps on keeping on. And what is amazing about Making Strides is that more and more there are so many survivors and thrivers, yeah, that are there every year. And whether, you know, you have been touched by breast cancer personally in your family or friend zone, or you just want to come down and support, you can even just register Sunday morning. We're going to be down there up on stage.
1: And just show up early and we'll be ready to go.
0: Yeah, walk through downtown. Actually, they closed down the streets. I got a press release from the police department, so that's really nice. They closed down the streets for this giant crowd that can walk through downtown Syracuse.
1: The city's been a huge supporter for a number of years.
0: All that information is right up on our Ted and Amy 93Q Facebook page. We'd love to see you on Sunday. We have some clouds and sunshine today, high about 60. Some showers overnight down to the 50s. Some rain on Friday, highs in the 70s. It's 49 in Syracuse, 554 with Ted and Amy on 93Q.
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0: 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Ariana, Hate That I Made You Love Me. 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
1: The 15th. I think that means it's payday today.
0: Payday today.
1: That's very exciting.
0: A-ka-ching.
1: Oh, wow. All right.
0: No, not really.
1: Did you drop off your insurance thing or whatever?
0: I did. Yeah, I got my lien holder taken up, my policy.
1: The one that almost flew off the top of your car, the car title the other day that you forgot.
0: It was a better start to the morning, although when I went to start the car, for some reason it set off the panic alarm.
1: Oh,
0: in
1: today?
0: In the garage.
1: Boy, you're having some issues today.
0: I think there's something wrong with my fob. I don't know if I got to change the battery or...
1: Oh, it's acting a little...
0: I couldn't shut it off, so then I had to...
1: Nutty.
0: It was...
1: Because yesterday, if you missed the story, he started the car.
0: Keys were locked in the car,
1: and so he started it from his phone, and then he couldn't get in the car.
0: It was very strange.
1: So then he couldn't figure out how to get back in the car with the keys in the car.
0: Yeah.
1: So, yeah, you've had an interesting week.
0: There may be an issue.
1: Mm. All right, we got a nice day today. Clouds and sunshine, highs about 60, so that'll be pretty nice. 49 in Syracuse this morning. And wore a little jacket this morning, Kim 93Q.
0: A little chilly.
1: It'll warm up a little, but not that much.
0: Hey, if you log on to our Ted and Amy 93Q Facebook page this morning, you're going to see today's Group Therapy Thursday letter posted right up there for you to comment on. And we signed it from Child Free in Chittenango. I can hardly wait to hear what this deals
1: with. All right. 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Love you guys. Right under our Ted and Amy heading. We call
0: little
1: it a
0: tab,
1: heading.
0: Little tab at the
1: and
0: top.
1: And then you go to Group Therapy Thursday and you can leave something totally anonymously. If you want to leave contact information, I'll let you know. But normally if you listen to the show, then obviously you're going to know that we used your letter.
0: Keep them coming.
1: Here we go. Dear Ted and Amy, I am one of three siblings and the only one of us who made the choice not to have children. Now, this doesn't mean my spouse and I don't live busy and fulfilling lives. We have a menagerie of pets and fairly demanding jobs. I'd argue we are happier than most people. As the holidays are approaching, we are reminded that more is expected of us because we don't have kids, aka cooking the majority of dishes for family gatherings, planning our lives to fit their schedules, etc. I finally lost it this past week when my mother informed me that an important family gathering would take place on a day my spouse had to work simply because one of the younger family members didn't feel like doing it on a day when we would all be available.
0: Ooh.
1: I find myself wanting to pull away from my family entirely because even though they don't say it out loud, I feel that they see us as less than for not having kids. Am I overreacting, or is this the norm for those of us who choose to stray from the traditional family path? And yes, we've signed it Child Free in Chittenango.
0: Wow.
1: Interesting. I mean, I only have one sister.
0: Right.
1: So I don't have a huge family, but, you know, she has two kids, and I have not found this to be an issue other than the fact that I did, when the kids were growing up,
0: right,
1: I did have extra time to say, okay, I'm going to do Mother's Day, right? Because I'm the only non-mother of the bunch.
0: Right.
1: So I can entertain. I found that I did have extra time to do things, but it was different because this sounds like this is a bigger family and a lot more kids. And
0: right.
1: You know what I mean? Plus, my mother was always like, we knew you were never going to have kids. Like, that was never even a question, I think, because I was so bad at babysitting. So I think they kind of knew I was going to be child-free from the beginning.
0: So there was no surprise.
1: So I never thought that they thought less of us. I guess it was just more the way that everybody's lifestyle fit together. But again, more people involved. I think it must be more complicated.
0: I'm wondering if time goes on, they take more advantage of her, you know? As the kids, because you do, I mean, having kids, you are like
1: immersed
0: pretty
1: in it.
0: Busy, right?
1: Right.
0: And so they might just think to themselves, well, she can do it.
1: Right. She has extra time.
0: She doesn't have kids, she could do it.
1: All that kind of stuff. And I will say, I mean, she doesn't kind of talk about what happened in the past, but if she was always volunteering, going, I know you guys are really busy, you got young kids, I'll do this. And then it just never changes.
0: Right. That's,
1: right.
0: Yeah. So I don't think they think of her as less than. Maybe they just think of her as more
1: having more free time,
0: more opportunity.
1: Right.
0: Right.
1: Well, we'd love to hear from you. And I'm sure that's what I love about Group Therapy Thursday is all of the letters that are sent seem so relatable to so many of our listeners. So please feel free to comment or how she can handle this situation. We'll share a lot of your comments coming up later in the show.
0: Stay with us. Group Therapy Thursday. The group is in session 6:12 with Ted and Amy in the morning.
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0: In the Traffic Link, we are looking at pretty good ride-in so far this morning, although we do have a report of an accident down in the town of Fabius, Route 80 at Vincent Corners Road. Watch for that. Road construction continuing. 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
1: I told you next hour, right around 7:35, we're going to give away a pair of tickets to the Night Lab Happy Hour at the Museum of Science and Technology. It's like a Nightmare Before Christmas themed Halloween party.
0: Kind of like a mad scientist kind of thing going there.
1: Yeah. Just for adults. And there's, you know, Halloween activities. Ooh. And you can dress in costume, and there's a cash bar. And so all of that. So that's going on next hour. I was telling you, I was writing some would you rather questions, and I have used my ChatGPT to do that.
0: Yeah, how's
1: and
0: that
1: I
0: going?
1: Said adult oriented, and it was kind of a little too adult oriented. It's like, would you rather be tied to a bed by a vampire? And so I'm like, okay, well, that's going down another road there.
0: See?
1: So I had to kind of revise my questions.
0: That AI likes to take things literally. You know?
1: I was thinking more adult theme, but adult theme, that was more like, would you rather be hanging out with a werewolf and have to lock him in the basement? I was like, okay, that's, whoa, that's a little bit. So we are doing would you rather, but not as adult oriented as I could have gone down that road.
0: Next hour.
1: But speaking of the Museum of Science and Technology, love this because this is a great time of year to bring the kids. And we have a combo pass for four. That's good for four exhibit entries and four Explore-A-Dome show entries to the Museum of Science and Technology.
0: I love that. They're still doing the Syracuse Skies thing, I think, in the Explore-A-Dome.
1: Oh, yeah. They change them up all the time, but they have exhibits that come and go, and they have ones that they kind of revamp all the time.
0: Yeah.
1: Their movies are different, and just a great time to bring the kids. So we will take caller number 10, 421-9393, to tell us what your number is next here at 93Q.
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0: Lane restrictions continue on 690 out by the fairgrounds this morning. Keep in mind, 690 westbound, they've got one of the lanes closed as you're passing the fairgrounds headed towards the Van Vleck Road exit. On the eastbound run out by the John Glenn Boulevard exit down to the Lakeland, the first Lakeland exit, they've got some lane closures as well. Slow your speeds down in those work zones. School buses are on the move.
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0: 623 with Ted and Amy. Let's say hello to caller number 10, Margaret. How are you this morning?
6: Great. How are you?
0: Wonderful, Margaret. Thanks for listening to us. Sounds like you're on your way maybe into work.
6: Yes, I'm a teacher.
0: Teacher.
1: Well, you guys get going
0: God
1: early. What time do the kids have to get there?
6: 7:20.
1: Oh, boy.
0: Little Teddy Long didn't really didn't really get into the whole school thing till about 10:30 in the morning.
1: Oh, well, that's
0: it took
1: not
0: me
1: good.
0: A while to wake up. Well, listen, Margaret, just for being our 10th caller, we have four passes for you for the Museum of Science and Technology, but we do want you to play a little What's Your Number?
1: I've been kind of pet-themed this week. I think we were talking about watching cat videos, but this one kind of cracks me up. Naming a pet with a name that starts with Mr. or Mrs., like, you know, Mrs. Beagles or something like that.
0: How likely would you be to do that, 1 to 10?
6: Five.
0: All right.
1: Five.
0: Have we had any Mr. or Ms. or Mrs. Pets before?
6: No, I like human names.
0: Human, okay.
1: Yeah, me too.
0: Right.
1: Well, somewhat. Although I find that I call my cat everything other than his name.
0: Well, hello, Mr. Smarty Pants.
1: Hello, Mr. Twister. I always, for some reason, hi, Tuna Butt. You know, things like that.
0: Tuna Butt.
1: I don't know. I get into these roles, so sometimes I think I refer Mr. I don't ask.
0: Well, Margaret may be listening to something else on the way into work from now. Margaret, enjoy your Museum of Science and Technology passes, okay?
6: Yes, thank you so much. Have a great day.
0: You too, and have a good day at school this morning. 6:25 with Ted.
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1: Not a bad day, but bring that sweater, bring that little light jacket. We're only going to warm up to about 60 today, and we're at a chilly 49 in Syracuse at 6:29. Good morning. Here's what's happening. The news brought to you by Best Tile. Utica police say an infant was found dead yesterday morning at the Oneida Herkimer Solid Waste Authority recycling plant. Police were called to one of the authority's sorting facilities on Sewage Plant Road in Utica. The staff located the deceased infant while sorting recyclables just before noon. Utica police have turned the investigation over to the department's major crimes unit. A father from Canada who at first told authorities his 9-year-old daughter had been abducted while vacationing in the Adirondacks, was sentenced yesterday for killing her. 46-year-old Luciano Fratellin received 25 years to life in prison for the July 2025 murder of his daughter, Melina. The two were in the Lake George area when he reported that she had been abducted, but evidence showed that Fratellin's vehicle was found near a pond where Melina's body was later found. More than 75 million Americans will receive a 3.6% boost in their monthly Social Security benefits next year, the largest increase in 4 years.
0: Maybe I should start collecting.
1: No, you don't need to. You know, you have extra money to be had, and you just immediately want to use it. Stop it.
0: I might need to
1: collect. Just sit on it. You don't need to collect it right now. But those who do, the average payment will rise roughly $75 to $2,170 monthly starting in January.
0: My fear is if I don't start collecting, they're going to cancel it. Well, you know what? From now on, nobody gets it.
1: Critics warn the adjustment, though, may not restore lost purchasing power for seniors already struggling with rising costs and higher Medicare premiums. And making strides against breast cancer with the American Cancer Society is coming up this Sunday, October 18th at Clinton Square. Ted and I, along with Rick Roberts, we're all going to be down there for many, many, many years.
0: It's one of our
1: doing it.
0: Favorite events that we have done. Yeah.
1: Anna Half is a breast cancer survivor and used to actually work for the American Cancer Society. She says what she learned then, she's so grateful that she kept up with her exam.
9: Since working at the American Cancer Society, I was always up to par with my doctor's appointments, with my mammograms, with any blood tests, with anything that they recommended, I was always there. And so during one of the yearly mammograms in 2022, they said, oh, you know, everything is okay, but we want to see you back in 6 months instead of a year. And that kind of put up a few red flags, but I also dismissed it because I didn't have a history in my family, nothing. So went back again in April, and they took some time with me, and they not only did the mammogram, they also wanted me to get a biopsy done. And so everything happened so fast.
1: Mm. So she had surgery, but she caught it really, really early. And
0: that's
1: so they've
0: the key,
1: been
0: right?
1: in remission. She's been in remission for the last 4 years. But amazing, because she really had this connection to making strides against breast cancer in the American Cancer Society before all of this. And then it kind of comes full circle, because now she can talk about how important it is.
0: Mm-hmm.
1: The lesson that she learned to really early detection is what it's all about. So we would love to have you join all of us down at Making Strides. All of that information is right up on our page this morning. You don't even have to register beforehand. And by the way, it's free to register.
0: Right.
1: Obviously, they love to have you collect as much money as you can. But if you just want to come down and walk, just to show your support means a lot.
0: And the name of the event truly defines what they do, Making Strides against
1: Breast
0: Cancer.
1: I mean, so many breast cancer survivors and thrivers that join us every year. It's a really energetic, the vibe is amazing, so I'm looking forward to it. We have some clouds and sunshine today, highs about 60, some showers overnight down to the 50s. Rain on Friday, highs about 70 though, so that's not too bad. And then clear it out, colder but sunnier for the weekend. So that's your mixed bag of weather there.
0: Okay.
1: 49 in Syracuse, 633 with Ted and Amy on 93Q, the number one hit music station.

0: 93Q, the number one hit music station, is Taylor with the Fate of Ophelia. Ted and Amy in the morning at 6:37. Yeah, next hour, normally we would be joined by the district attorney for crime and accused.
1: He's actually coming next week.
0: Is he coming next
1: week?
0: Okay.
1: Because there are five Thursdays, we've pushed everybody back. So he can join us next week. And then our Psychic Thursday is going to be, which is very appropriate, right before Halloween.
0: So this is like a bye week.
1: There you go.
0: Right? We're calling it a bye week.
1: We're calling it a bye week. But I told you we have a fun giveaway that we're going to be doing next hour.
0: I gotcha.
1: Yeah, we have all of our special guests this month.
0: That'll be
1: very exciting.
0: Sure. Time for a look at Hollywood highlights this morning. What's happening in the world of celebrities?
1: Well, that robotic singing bird that's in the middle of the controversy of Kelly Clarkson in that store in New York City.
0: Is that what she was trying to buy?
1: She was trying to... Well, she
0: a robotic singing bird.
1: A mechanical singing bird at the center of the
2: whole viral. You obviously can't afford that.
1: I've got an update here. Okay. So it's now listed. It was listed for $15,000. It is now listed for $15 million.
0: Oh, my God.
1: Because the Art of Play, the store co-owner, Adam Rubin, said that Kelly's... Like, her stance on this placed everybody in danger. So he has raised the price.
0: All right. I really don't like this store now.
1: Well, all right. I mean, it may be the best thing that ever happened to them. But it went on sale and then followed widespread attention. He said that...
0: How is it placing
1: Kelly,
0: people in danger?
1: Because everybody's been very mean about the fact that they were mean to little Kelly Clarkson.
2: So now guess what? That bird is now $15 million.
1: So if sold, okay, this is kind of cool. Ruben says each employee that has been put in danger is going to receive $15,000 with $1 million going to the artist. And now these videos are circulating regarding, you know, what happened and how she was treated. And she said it was like that Pretty Woman moment.
0: Wow.
1: Whereas the co-owner's like, you know, she asked a question and we answered it. We were busy. And then she started screaming at us, so I don't even
0: know. Sounds like a bunch of snobby art store owners to me.
1: Again, this might be the best thing that ever happened to him because we've been talking about this. Everybody's been talking about this store.
0: I didn't know she was trying to buy a robotic singing bird.
1: Yeah, and it doesn't look like it's worth $15,000, let me tell you.
0: It sounds like it's one of those galleries that just sells, like, unique artwork.
1: Yeah, and he said that it was not for sale, but I guess there was a sale or a price tag on it. So I don't really get the whole thing. It depends who you talk to. Okay, congratulations to little Kaylee Cuoco and Tom Palfrey. They welcomed their second child together.
0: Nice.
1: If you happen to see, she was very, very, very pregnant when they were both at the Emmys just recently.
0: Okay.
1: And he was so sweet on stage. He, like, you know, thanked her. He made her cry. I mean,
0: any
1: it was just a very nice...
0: she decorated her baby bump with a pumpkin in her...
1: I don't think not. I haven't seen that, but the couple's daughter, Philomena Carmina Bobby Pelfrey, was born October 14th. So, yeah, she was really pregnant back when we saw her a couple of weeks ago. And let's see, they have a daughter, Matilda, that was born in March of 2023. Hillary Swank, you know Hillary Swank.
0: I know Hillary Swank.
1: She's
0: pregnant. I don't know her, but I know of Hillary
1: Swank. She's pregnant with her third child. She's 52. You go, girl.
0: And she said, I think the last thing I saw her in was that fight movie she did with Clint Eastwood. Has she been...
1: Well, she was in a TV show about... It was about a police detective in Alaska a couple of years ago. And you could tell she was pregnant with twins back then.
0: Oh.
1: That was 2023.
0: Okay.
1: And back then, you're kind of going, okay, that's awesome, you know? Mm-hmm. And now she's pregnant again. She said, people have been asking what project I'm doing next. This one releases in December.
0: Oh, that's clever.
1: So she's having another baby. And Mattel has announced a new Barbie signature doll honoring singer Celine Dion.
0: Oh. Okay.
1: Priced at $60. Pre-orders are now open. And the doll recreates Dion's...
0: I bet it's a skinny Barbie doll.
1: 1998 Oscar Awards look featuring a navy blue turtleneck dress and a replica of Heart of the Ocean necklace.
0: Oh, from the Titanic.
1: Dion was diagnosed with that stiff person syndrome back in 2022. She's still performing, though.
0: Is she doing better?
1: Yeah. I mean, she's doing better. She was performing, what did I see, in France, and she tripped or something.
0: Oh, geez.
1: But she was fine, and she just kept on keeping on. She still has some health issues, but she's performing again.
0: Well, good for her.
1: So... Little Barbie doll. Love
0: Thank
1: that.
0: You for the rundown. 6:42 with Ted and Amy in the morning.
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0: Once again, checking your ride in. We do have school buses on the move at this hour. Do watch for an accident reported out in Skaneateles. East Genesee Street at East Lake Street in the village of Skinny Atlas. Authorities on the scene there. Disabled vehicle, 81 southbound at Adams Street this morning. Lane restrictions, speed reductions in those work zones. Slow it down this morning.
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0: In the Traffic Link at this hour, we are looking at a disabled vehicle blocking the right lane of 81 South at Adams Street, right where that road construction is, and that's causing stop-and-go traffic, all right? So if you're traveling south of the city on 81 South, expect some delays until they get that disabled vehicle removed. We had an accident reported earlier out in the village of Skeni Atlas, East Genesee Street at East Lake Street. Watch for authorities on the scene there.
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4: Not a bad looking day, a little chilly. I mean, we're not warming up as much as we have the last couple. Clouds and sun, highs about 60 today. It's 49 in Syracuse at 6:50. Good morning. Here's what's happening. A dead infant has been found inside the Oneida Herkimer Solid Waste Authority recycling plant in Utica. Staff members who were sorting recyclables came across the deceased infant just before noon yesterday. The plant is located on Sewage Plant Road in Utica. Major Crimes with the Utica Police Department has taken over the case. They say it's in very early stages of investigation. New York State Police have given an update on a fatal crash that occurred in Madison County over the weekend. 43-year-old Dennis Gross Fent of Plymouth was killed. He left the road at a high rate of speed on Skeni Atlas Turnpike in the town of Brookfield Saturday afternoon, traveling down an embankment and striking multiple trees. The crash occurred about 4:30 p.m. Gross Fent was the sole occupant in the car and was wearing a seatbelt. Five people have been charged following an investigation into two spas in the village of Manlius that we told you about yesterday. The overnight raid at the two spas, Eva's Relaxation Spa on East Seneca Street and Yuki's Day Spa on West Seneca Street.
0: That doesn't sound like a very happy ending.
4: How long have you been saving that one?
0: What, about half an hour.
4: It's apparently due to illegally operating a business at both locations. We don't know what that business is at this point. Mm. The names of those arrested have not been identified. The national average gas price has topped $4 a gallon for a total of 158 days in 2026.
0: Is that the longest it's been above $4?
4: Setting a record for the largest number of days ever recorded above $4 in a calendar year. Of course, the Iran war caused gas prices to surge after fighting in the Strait of Hormuz prompted an historic oil supply
0: shock.
4: What's
0: diesel up to now? Like $10 a gallon?
4: Oh, man, I know. We have a diesel truck. My husband's got a diesel pickup
0: truck.
4: How's
0: that working for you?
4: And it used to be he took it all the time, and now he's like, you know what? I don't think I need my truck today. Mm. And making strides against breast cancer with the American Cancer Society is coming up this Sunday, October 18th at Clinton Square. Jennifer Delia is a breast cancer thriver. She's living with metastatic breast cancer, and she says she was taking part in Making Strides many years before it hit so close to home.
5: I've been doing Making Strides for a long time. You know, I've worked for a lot of companies that sponsor Making Strides over the years, you know, especially like Upstate's one of the big sponsors. I used to work for Upstate. Surprised that I didn't even have cancer at the time, but I thought it was important to support women, obviously working in around the medical field, realizing how important mammograms are for preventative care. Obviously catching early is one of the best ways to keep the cancer from being where my cancer is right now. I started there, and then when I got diagnosed, it became even more important to me.
4: So there you go. So we'd love to have you guys, and as Jennifer's going to be down there too, joining us for Making Strides Against Breast Cancer. Rick is still taking shots at breast cancer every single evening.
0: He's doing great. As of last check, he was leading the Men Wear Pink squad, including the ones from Utica, with
4: which
0: his
4: is amazing.
0: Fundraising.
4: Yeah. And I mean, he's one guy.
0: Yeah.
4: There's a lot of businesses that take part in this, so
0: right.
4: We're really proud of him. And thank you, everybody, because I know there's a ton of listeners that have signed up to sponsor a night. I believe what's going to happen is that I'm going to follow Rick home on Sunday after we do the walk.
0: Is that your day?
4: Announcing, and I'm going to, yes, I'm going that's to be there to support, and I'm going to sponsor his on Sunday. But you can still sign up for that. That's right up at 93Q.com. No registration fee if you sign up for Making Strides.
0: You just
4: obviously,
0: come down
4: they'd love
0: Sunday
4: to have
0: morning.
4: You support the cause, but yeah. You can do whatever you can do and just join the crowd. You can even, yeah, show up on Sunday morning. All that information, of course, right up on our 10 at 93Q Facebook page. We have clouds and sunshine, high about 60 today. Some showers overnight down to the 50s. Rain on Friday, highs about 70. Weekend is looking pretty good, though. Shaping up to be chillier, but sunny.
0: Yeah, dress warmly if you're going to make strides, but it should be a nice Sunday morning. Yeah,
4: and wear pink. And 49 in Syracuse, 6:54 with Ted and Amy on 93Q.
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0: 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Ted and Amy, Thursday, October 15th. 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

0: I knew it. It's Taylor Swift. Ted and Amy in the morning.
1: We may be the only ones that can hear it. No. Yeah, it still hasn't been fixed.
0: That battery alarm going on.
1: It's kind of charming
0: to the engineer
1: me
0: yesterday.
1: Now.
0: I go, that battery alarm's still going off. Yeah, I know.
1: He orders some different batteries, though, correct?
0: He said this isn't the only one. Apparently, I guess they're all dying at the same time on different computers throughout the building.
1: So. I get it. I'm just wondering how long it takes to get a battery. That's all right. It used to just totally throw me off anything I was talking about and see. 2 weeks later, now I can just continue.
0: Now it's like hearing crickets at night.

0: It's just, you don't even notice it.
1: It really is kind of soothing.
0: It's like hearing the katydids going
1: off. We've played back some of our show, and you don't hear it as vividly as we hear it. But
0: it seems to just wait until the song ends, and then it just kicks in.
1: It's like, they're about
0: to talk. Let's go off.
1: Kind of one of our quirks. Oh, there we go. All right. We have some clouds and sunshine around today. It is going to stay pretty much in the 60s, though, so not get much warmer than, well, we got 10 degrees to go. It's a chilly 49 in Syracuse here at 93Q.
0: Let's warm you up with a prize. 421-9393, a game of Brilliant or BS, a multiple choice trivia question. So we'll take callers 10, 11, and 12, 315-421-9393. You could win this.
1: We're all about the Museum of Science and Technology today because we have a fun pair of tickets to their Halloween, adult Halloween event coming up. It's called Night Lab, and it's all about Nightmare and Christmas and costumes. We'll tell you much more about that coming up in about a half an hour. But this is just an overall combo pass for four, good for four exhibit entries and four Explora-Dome show entries to the Museum of Science and Technology. For all you parents, grandparents that want to take their kids one of these rainy days, we'll take callers 10, 11, and 12 and play some Brilliant or BS next here at 93Q.
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0: Your Thursday ride in is shaping up roughly this morning if you're traveling south of the city. 81 southbound, again, stop-and-go traffic. A disabled vehicle blocking the right lane in that stretch by Adams Street, which is already reduced because of road construction. So, yeah, that's why you're stop-and-go in that area. Do watch for that. An accident with possible injuries earlier this morning out in the village of Skaney Atlas, East Genesee Street at East Lake Street. Maybe still authorities on the scene. Watch your speeds in the work and school zones.
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0: Ted and Amy in the morning at 7:09. Let's say hello to caller number 10. Hi, what's your name?
5: Lindsay.
0: All right,
1: Lindsay, here we go. We're all about Halloween this time of year, of course. And Google has released its list of top trending Halloween costume searches for this year, 2026.
0: You got this, Lindsay.
1: This search is leading the way. Is it Nikki from the horror film Obsession?
0: Ooh.
1: Is it Buddy the Unicorn from the horror film Buddy?
0: How is there a... That degrees out the horrible unicorn? That's not nice.
1: Or is it the squishy toy Nido costume?
0: Oh, boy. What do we think, Linz?
5: Oh, man. I'm going to go with the squishy toy Nido.
0: Is it the squishy toy? No.
1: That's in the top three.
0: I'm sorry.
1: And unfortunately, it is not number one.
0: You sure you have them ranked correctly?
1: I swear to you know, I do it once wrong and I get a lot of flack.
0: One time. Hi,
1: you
0: caller.
1: Build one bridge. When is that?
0: You don't want to know.
1: We don't want to know.
0: Caller 11, what's your name?
6: Tracy,
0: same question. What do we think that the most searched for costume could be?
1: So it's not the Nido costume. Is it Nikki from the horror film Obsession, or is it Buddy the Unicorn from the horror film Buddy?
6: Oh, I have no idea, but I'm going to go with Buddy the Unicorn.
0: Is it Buddy the Unicorn?
1: Buddy is the bright orange, tyrannical character, serial-killing mascot from the American comedy horror film Buddy the Unicorn. Had never even heard of this movie.
0: I must have missed that release.
1: I understand. Me too, but that's topping the list.
0: Does he horn them to death? Does he horn them? Does he?
1: I don't know. Tracy, are you familiar with Buddy the Unicorn?
6: I am not at all.
1: No.
0: I bet you want to see it now, though, don't you?
1: Well,
0: I bet you're
1: going to look it up.
0: I bet you're going to stream it later today. Congratulations. You have the four passes for the Museum of Science and Technology, okay?
6: Yep, thank you very much.
0: You're welcome. You hang on the line again about a half hour from now. We're going to give away some passes to their big night lab for Halloween.
1: Adult-oriented fun at the most.
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0: 93Q, the number one hip music station, Bruno Mars, I Just Might, 719, Ted and Amy in the morning. Have you decorated your baby bump and sent us a picture of it yet for our Show Us Your Bumpkin contest just in time for Halloween?
1: I just put up some very cool photos from the Bixby Co., a maternity and a newborn photo, which is part of many, many different kinds of photo shoots that Jack and Rach do.
0: Yeah, that's our grand prize if you are picked our 2026 Show Us Your Bumpkin grand prize winner. She is an amazing photographer. I mean, Jack does some good stuff.
1: Jack does the videography for, yeah, you know, like weddings and all that kind of stuff. And he's come into his own as a photographer as well. But it's a cool husband and wife team that do all kinds of amazing work. You can check out their website. That's linked right up to our Show Us Your Bumpkin page. Mm. But I just thought, you know, when you're like, well, what's a maternity shot? Just, yeah, very cool. So you can remember when you were pregnant, you know, look back and see some beautiful photos. And what we want you to do, pregnant ladies, is decorate your belly. And you can make it fun, you can make it scary. It's going to be adorable anyway, but get your entries in by October 21st. Also included in that is a great big pillow from All Mixed Up on Route 11 in Cicero. We love Luann.
0: I think great big doesn't really describe it well enough. How about gigantic?
1: Gigantic. Don't you think that would look beautiful in a nursery, though?
0: Oh, absolutely.
1: I mean, it's not necessarily like a baby pillow, but I feel like a pregnant mom would love that as, yeah, she's leaning against it or decorated or whatever. You can see, because you have your choice of one of two that are hanging up there.
0: Very cool.
1: Right up on our Show Us Your Bumpkin page.
0: By the way, there's links to the Bixby Co. photo and video, as well as All Mixed Up, our grand prize winners. Each finalist, by the way, that's what we're going to do. You get your entries in. We're going to announce five finalists, announcing them on October 21st, and then letting you vote for your favorite, which runs right through until 6 a.m. October 30th. That's the day before Halloween. That's when we'll announce our 2026 Show Us Your Bumpkin grand prize
1: all
0: winner.
1: All five finalists, though, win some fun prizes. You can see all of it right up at 93Q.com and just click on the pregnant belly, yeah, decorated like a pumpkin, or
0: go,
1: Show Us Your Bumpkin page.
0: Use that official entry form and get them into us soon. In fact, that would be a fun project this weekend.
1: Right?
0: Right. Decorate your pregnant belly.
1: And we're saying, I'm thinking like a flower water decoupage, mm-hmm, kind of a thing. Mm-hmm. Right? Have you seen those where they take
0: a science project in 10th grade?
1: I think there are those, though, that you can go and you can get like a plaster of Paris thing of your belly when you're pregnant to remember. Have,
0: okay,
1: you seen those?
0: No.
1: And like, it's like a sculpture. I mean, that's going a little too far.
0: Well, you hang that in the living room?
1: I don't know, but it's kind of fun because you, right, want to remember this time of your life.
0: Well, there you go.
1: And by the way, if you don't have any pregnant people in your life, you can decorate your own belly. You can even decorate your bald head. Yeah, Ted recommended.
0: I was thinking a bald head would be a good bumpkin.
1: Or a pumpkin. Give us a little creativity.
0: If you bumps on my bald head, that would qualify as a pumpkin.
1: Can I decoupage that?
0: And hang it on the wall?
1: I would hang it on the wall.
0: Show Us Your Bumpkin. 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
0: Yeah, more cars on the road this morning as we head towards the rush hour. Do watch for slowdowns in the road construction areas. Lane restrictions, speed reductions, alternating lane closures. Again, depending on where you are, could be worse than other places. Again, stop and go right now. 81 South, south of the city. We have a disabled vehicle in that construction area blocking the right lane. It's already restricted. So yeah, stop and go right around the Adams Street exit. Watch for an accident with possible injuries in the Village of Skinny Atlas, earlier reported. East Genesee Street at East Lake Street. School buses are on the move. Again, slow it down in the work and school zones.
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0: not a bad looking day. It's not going to warm up much past 60, but I think we might see some sunshine around. 49 in Syracuse at 7:30. Good morning. Here's what's happening. The news brought to you by William Matar. Utica police say an infant was found dead yesterday morning at the Oneida Herkimer Solid Waste Authority recycling plant. Police were called to the one of the authority's sorting facilities on Sewage Plant Road in Utica. The staff located the deceased infant while sorting recyclables just before noon. Utica police have turned the investigation over to the department's major crimes unit.
1: Heartbreaking.
0: I know. Oh, boy. And you hope. I mean, one would hope they can track down where that came from. Yeah. I don't even know how that starts. A father from Canada who at first told authorities his 9-year-old daughter had been abducted while vacationing in the Adirondacks was sentenced yesterday for killing her. 46-year-old Luciano Fratellin received 25 years to life in prison for the July 2025 murder of his daughter, Melina. The two were in the Lake George area when he reported she had been abducted, but evidence showed Fratellin's vehicle was near a pond at some point, and that's where Melina's body was later found. Netflix is laying off roughly 1,000 employees despite the earning of $3.4 billion last quarter.
1: And they're laying off a thousand people?
0: I'm like, how can Netflix lay off? I feel like Netflix is just rocking and rolling, which they are, but that's about 6% of its global workforce. They are citing the need to make focused choices across the business, and it affects product, technology, legal, and HR departments. Netflix says they're facing slowing growth, and increased streaming
1: competition. Oh, we're making a lot of money. We're just not making as much as we'd like.
0: $3.4 billion, just not enough.
1: Right.
0: And making strides against breast cancer with the American Cancer Society is coming up on Sunday, this Sunday, October 18th at Clinton Square. Anna Half is a breast cancer survivor. She used to actually work for the American Cancer Society, and she said that she has been in remission for about 3 years.
2: It's been 3 years, so I have a couple more years, but I'm always like, I already have all my appointments set up. December, you know, I'm going for my mammogram. And that's the one thing that I can't tell people enough. Get those mammograms, get early detection, keep up with all your appointments. And now I love that it's coming back full circle, I think. And I'm walking the walk and talking the talk. That's my footing right now is just that's the one thing I learned, and that's what I push for. Even friends of mine that were diagnosed, I said, you know, have you called the American Cancer Society? This is what they can do for you. You know, do you need a ride to your appointment? Do you need, you know, the wigs?
1: What a great attitude.
0: Right. And just, it's very interesting, all of these people that have been part of the Making Strides Against Breast Cancer or done something with the American Cancer Society. I mean, Anna actually worked there, but those that have walked for many, many years as part of a company, and then, unfortunately, they're using the services themselves, but they realize how important the funds raised are. So we'd love to have you join us down at Making Strides. And Rick Roberts is going to be part of it, who is just wearing pink every single day this month
1: because he's taking shots of breast cancer.
0: Still needs your support for that. And we're excited to see everybody down there on Sunday. All that information is right up on our Ted and Amy 93Q Facebook page this morning. We have clouds and sunshine today. Yeah, it's going to be a pretty nice day. I mean, a little chilly, but mid-October. Actually, right smack dab in the middle of October. We're the 15th today.
1: There you go.
0: 60. Showers overnight down to the 50s. Looks like some rain tomorrow. High about 70, and then colder but sunnier for both Saturday and Sunday. 49 in Syracuse, 7:34 with Ted and Amy on 93Q, the number one hit music station.

0: Come on, baby.
1: I think that's going to be my Halloween costume this year. The two-stepping cowboy. Like,
2: Oh, wow.
1: And I always know how to leave.
2: That would actually be very appropriate for you, because if you're going to dress in costume, I see you lasting about, I don't know, 20 minutes.
1: Come on, baby.
2: Where'd Ted go? Oh, he left.
1: Come on, baby.
2: He had one drink and took off.
1: Ella Langley, Choosing Texas, 7:38 with Ted and Amy in the morning. Yes, this is a bye week as far as our Thursday features go. Normally it would be Crime in the Cues, but we pushed it till next week because there's so many Thursdays in the month of October.
2: That's right. And then our Psychic Thursday is going to be the fifth Thursday, which is a little confusing. Okay. But we are full of Halloween fun. In fact, the Museum of Science and Technology does so many different special events. I love how they're always a draw for kids, mm-hmm. but they do adult-themed things so that adults can go and enjoy all of their different exhibits and things, maybe an evening out,
1: yeah.
2: and still take part in the Museum of Science and Technology and all of the fundraising that they do as
1: Which is exactly what their upcoming Night Lab on October 29th at 6 p.m. is all about.
2: It's the Nightmare Before Christmas Happy Hour Science and Show, and this is, again, for adults. It's a happy hour cash bar, free apps, explore the whole museum, have funds with hands-on activities. There is a costume contest with great prizes, and you get to see the classic Tim Burton film, The Nightmare Before Christmas.
1: Love that.
2: One of my niece's favorite movies, by the
1: Love
2: way.
1: Love it. Jack Skellington.
2: She was all about The Nightmare right? Before Christmas. Only $20 per person, but we have a pair of tickets if you would like to go. Again, this is happening on Thursday, October 29th, and I put together kind of a fun, not really scary, but... Would you rather?
1: A would you rather?
2: So we'll take caller number 10 if you're game for doing a little would you rather with us, and you get a pair of tickets to the Night Lab at the Museum of Science and Technology.
1: You do have to be at least 21 years of age, all right? So good luck. We'll talk to caller number 10 coming up with 93Q.
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1: Slow your speeds down in those school zones. We have the buses on the move at this hour, so keep an eye out for the kids in your neighborhood that are waiting for them as well. Watch for a lot of road construction throughout the area, causing some delays for you this morning, including 81 southbound south of the city, right at the Adams Street exit. A disabled vehicle is blocking the right lane. They've already got lane restrictions there. That's why it's stop and go. On 690 east and west, out by the fairgrounds, watch for lane restrictions. Also, between the 81 and Teal Avenue area in the city this morning, eastbound on 690. Slow your speeds down in those work and school zones.
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1: 741 with Ted and Amy. Let's say hello to caller number 10, Justin. How are you, Justin?
8: Good. How are you?
1: Wonderful. Justin, we've got passes for you for the upcoming Night Lab, which is an adults kind of thing for Halloween at the Museum of Science and Technology.
2: I was looking up some would you rather questions, and I put in adult-oriented, and then it was a little too adult-oriented, so I had to kind of mellow her out.
1: I think Amy violated our corporate internet policy.
2: Like, oh, my. Okay. All right. So are you a costume wearer for Halloween, Justin?
1: Yeah. Do you dress up?
8: Not recently.
2: No, not recently.
1: What was the last costume you wore, Justin?
8: I think I dressed up as a football player.
2: All right. That's always a go-to.
1: Right?
2: All right, so of course, would you rather, you have a choice of two, and you have to tell me which one. I have a couple of them, so. Would you rather, Justin, spend a crisp October evening getting lost in a massive pitch-black haunted corn maze?
1: Ooh.
2: Or stay indoors and be forced to binge watch scary movies?
1: What would you rather do?
8: For the corn maze.
1: Corn maze.
2: See, I think I would go for the maze because I think I would just know that things would be all right.
1: Well, you don't do scary movies.
2: I don't do scary movies. And being forced to watch a whole bunch of them, I just think that would affect me more negatively.
1: So it's a pitch dark corn maze?
2: Corn maze,
1: you got to feel your way through it?
2: I think you have your phone. Let's just say we would have a little bit of light.
1: You know what the beauty of a corn maze is?
2: Yeah.
1: You can cut right through the corn. If you're getting a little tired of trying to follow the path out, you just cut through the corn.
2: Okay. All right.
1: Justin, bang, you're right back in the parking lot.
2: Have you ever been through a corn maze, Justin?
8: Yeah.
1: Okay. You got to like it corn-based.
2: All right, let's see. I have a bunch of them here. They're not all fun, but okay. Right. Would you rather wear a really intricate, very stiff and hot historical costume all night, Justin? Or like a low-effort pun costume, but nobody knows who the hell you are and you have to explain it to everybody?
8: Low effort.
2: A little effort. Justin, you seem like a little effort kind of a guy.
1: I'm thinking, slap one of those eyes wide shut masks on and call it Sally.
2: I did a deviled egg once with devil horns. Stay with me. Then a white sweatshirt with a yellow, like, yoke. And I was a deviled egg.
1: How sweaty was that costume?
2: It was a little sweaty. sweaty overall.
1: All right, one more, Justin.
2: One more. Okay, I got to pick my best one here. Let's see. Would you rather live in a creaky 150-year-old Victorian house that has great charm, not necessarily haunted, or a sleek modern loft that has unexplained sounds most nights?
1: Ooh.
8: The old Victorian house.
2: The
1: old house.
2: I don't know. I kind of would like a new house. I think of the plumbing. Yeah. I think of the electrical. May not be haunted. So I might go for the might be haunted, but a new house.
1: You'd rather have a little paranormal activity
2: than have to fix the plumbing.
1: All right. Well, Justin, thanks for playing along with us this morning. Again, a pair of passes for the upcoming Night Lab at the Museum of Science and Technology. It's October 29th, 6 p.m. Happy hour, popcorn treats, Halloween science activities.
2: Woo!
1: Get your tickets at most.org/nightlab. Thanks for playing along. 744 with Ted and Amy in the morning.
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0: 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Ariana, and Hate That I Made You Love Me. 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
0: In the Traffic Link, again, slow and go south of the city on 81 southbound at the Adams Street exits. That, as of last check, disabled vehicle still blocking the right lane in that lane-restricted area already. So that's why it's really slow going through there. Again, in and out of downtown, a lot of road construction, 690 out by the fair, both directions. And in the city, between the 81 and Teal Avenue area, slow your speeds down.
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4: Not a bad looking day, a little bit chilly, but we're warming up to the 60s, or at least 60 degrees with some clouds and sunshine today. 49 in Syracuse at 7:52. Good morning. Here's what's happening. A dead infant has been found inside the Oneida Herkimer Solid Waste Authority recycling plant. Staff members who were sorting recyclables came across the deceased infant just before noon yesterday. The plant located on Sewage Plant Road in Utica. Now Major Crimes with the Utica Police Department has taken over the case. They say the investigation is in very early stages. New York State Police have given an update on the fatal crash that occurred in Madison County over the weekend. 43-year-old Dennis Grossvent of Plymouth was killed when he left the road at a high rate of speed on Skaneateles Turnpike in the town of Brookfield Saturday afternoon. He traveled down an embankment and struck multiple trees. The crash occurred about 4:30 p.m. Grossvent was the sole occupant in the car and was wearing a seatbelt. Five people have been charged following an investigation into those two spas in the village of Manlius we told you about yesterday, the overnight raid on that. Two spas were searched overnight, Eva Relaxation Spa on East Seneca Street and Yuki's Day Spa on West Seneca Street, both in the village of Manlius. It is apparently due to illegally operating a business at both locations.
0: Mm.
4: The names of those arrested have not been identified.
0: Got to hand it to the police for a handy investigation.
4: No.
0: Never mind.
4: And making strides against breast cancer with the American Cancer Society is coming up this Sunday, October 18th at Clinton Square. You can join us along with Rick Roberts. We've been on MCing for many, many years, making strides against breast cancer.
0: One of our favorite events, yeah.
4: Jennifer Delia.
0: Very uplifting.
4: Jennifer Delia is a breast cancer thriver. She's living with metastatic breast cancer, and she says she took part in making strides for many years, and obviously it means even more now.
5: Continued that on even when I was in remission. And then when I got diagnosed with metastatic, I thought I wouldn't be able to walk, especially this year with my chemotherapy. But thankfully, it actually happened to be my off week from chemotherapy. So I'm so thankful that I will be able to walk, because I think it is important that we come together and raise these funds for research that is so important to me and my family at this time. I know the drones go over and they see all the people that walk in pink, and it's just such a beautiful event that, you know, everybody, survivors and thrivers and people that don't even have breast cancer, can come together and talk about, you know, the importance of screening and your health and all that. So it is an important event for all of us in the community.
0: And I love her enthusiasm.
4: I know. Yeah. I mean, going through just the metastatic, unfortunately, that means that it has spread.
0: Mm.
4: And so she goes through chemo 1 week on, 1 week off, and that's just what she is doing as part of her breast cancer
0: and
4: journey.
0: And thriving, right?
4: And thriving. And yeah, I think the whole family has been part of that for a long time, and we're excited to join Jennifer and so many survivors and thrivers. They seem to grow every year. So come on down. Even if you don't register beforehand, you can just show up and register there. No registration fee. Obviously, that's what they're gathering, though, is to raise some money. So if you can do that, we'd love to have you join us on Sunday. We have some clouds and sunshine today. Highs about 60. Showers overnight down to the 50s. Rain on Friday. Highs about 70. It's 49 in Syracuse, 7:55 with Ted and Amy on 93Q.
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0: Good morning. It is 8 o'clock. Ted and Amy, Thursday, October 15th. 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
12: 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Text the national keyword to 95819. Here's this hour's keyword.
0: Enough. That's the keyword. Enough. E-N-O-U-G-H. Enough. Text that national keyword, enough, to 95819. You and a guest could be on your way to see Olivia Rodrigo in Los Angeles. Again, though, you got to be in it to win it. So text the national keyword, enough. E-N-O-U-G-H. Enough. 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
1: Not looking too bad. It's going to take a little time to get some sunshine, but I think overall it's going to be a pretty nice fall day. High's about 60 today. And, okay, I told you we get through some showers tomorrow.
0: Yeah.
1: Then sunshine over the weekend, and I looked ahead, which I never do, but it looks like sunny all next week.
0: Looks like
1: it's going to be a really nice week next week.
0: A little warmer?
1: Yeah, I don't think, temperature-wise, I don't think it's going to be too crazy, but I just looked at sun.
0: You know
1: sun.
0: What? Could be worse. Could be in the West, where they've already had a winter weather advisory issued for some parts of the West.
1: Yeah.
0: Like up in your Colorado Rockies and that area, I guess.
1: Yes, and it's going to be cold. So if the rain sticks around a little bit on maybe Friday night, you could see a little bit of the
0: snow stuff.
1: But it's going to get better, and it's going to get sunnier. So 49 in Syracuse here at 93Q.
0: Just after 6 o'clock this morning, right up on our Ted and Amy 93Q Facebook page, we've posted our Group Therapy Thursday letter for you to comment on this morning. And I think it's a kind of a relatable one because we've had several people already weigh in with their opinions.
1: Well, I mean, a lot. We've had a lot of comments so far. And thank you, by the way, left anonymously right under the Ted and Amy, what do we call it? The Ted and Amy
0: tab. I call it a tab.
1: The Ted and Amy tab.
0: Right.
1: You can see Group Therapy Thursday, and that's where you see the link to just leave something anonymously. Every time I check it, we've had some great letters, and I thank you guys very much. All right. Dear Ted and Amy, I am one of three siblings and the only one of us who has made the choice not to have children. Mm. Now, this doesn't mean my spouse and I don't live busy and fulfilling lives. We have a menagerie of pets and fairly demanding jobs. I'd agree we're happier than most people. As the holidays are approaching, we are reminded that more is expected.

0: of us because we don't have kids, aka cooking the majority of dishes for family gatherings, planning our lives to fit their schedules, etc. I finally lost it this past week when my mother informed me an important family gathering would take place on a day my spouse had to work simply because one of the younger family members didn't feel like doing it on a day that we would all be available. I find myself wanting to pull away from my family entirely because even though they don't say it out loud, I feel that they see us as less than for not having kids. Am I overreacting? Or is this the norm for those of us who have chosen to stray from the traditional family path?
1: Okay.
0: And yes, we've signed it child-free in Chittenango.
1: Oh, well, you can kind of weigh in because you don't have kids.
0: I don't have kids.
1: Your family didn't really take advantage of you, though, because of that.
0: I only have one sister and two nieces, so it's not like we're dealing with a whole lot of schedules. I will say, though, that sometimes I had more time.
1: Mm-hmm.
0: Like I mentioned Mother's Day. I always had Mother's Day because everybody else was a mom.
1: Right.
0: So I know you call me a mother every so often, but I think that's a different term.
1: Usually under my breath. I didn't think you heard that. Listen, Heather Lynn kind of weighs in with a different kind of perspective. She says, I'm a mom of five and for years was a stay-at-home mom. I often felt taken advantage of and made to feel less than because I was the only non-working parent out of five siblings. So I started setting boundaries. Just because I'm home doesn't mean I'm always available. Whether you have children or not, everyone has busy lives in different ways. You need to remove the burden you're carrying. Explain that doesn't work for you and let everyone else adjust. You can't control other people. You can only control how you react. If your family isn't willing to understand, that's on them. Then make your own plans. I no longer jump oceans for people who wouldn't even jump over a puddle for me.
0: Oh.
1: To which Beth weighs in. Heather Lynn! Absolutely.
0: Okay. Well, how about Laura writes, I have three children, one childless by choice. Everyone has different schedules. Two usually have to work the holidays. One has in-laws to also consider. Our doors are always open to those who want to gather. No worries if they can't. We have one day during the summer for an extended family party where we give 6 months notice to everyone to plan for the day off.
1: Six months notice.
0: Life is too short to stress holidays.
1: Nice, Laura.
0: Yeah, she didn't mention the in-laws because sometimes sounds like they expect them to kind of mold around the family schedule.
1: Yeah.
0: Because when you have kids, it is a lot tougher, one would think, to schedule everything.
1: Right. I don't think they're thinking of you as less than. I think they're just looking at you like, well, you're the one with the more free time than the rest of us.
0: Or,
1: so maybe it's more opportunistic.
0: Oh, there you go. Oh, look
1: right?
0: at you. Ooh,
1: huh?
0: That's good.
1: Thank you.
0: That's very good.
1: Thank you very much.
0: Well, we'll take your comments. We'll read more of your comments. I will check the text line. I haven't done that yet, but if you want to leave that or a message for us, always love your phone calls, people, too. So we'll share more of your comments coming up for Group Therapy Thursday in just minutes here at 93Q.
1: 810 with Ted and Amy.
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1: Yeah, it's been rough south of the city on 81 this morning because of that disabled vehicle blocking the right lane in that construction area right by the Adams Street exit. Do watch for delays there. That's causing some backups too on the 690 East area as you're merging onto 81 South. Again, watch for school buses still out and about. Slow it down in the work and school zones.
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9: 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Freddie K says he couldn't dream of a better Halloween party. Jason V skipped a weekend camping at the lake just to be there. Michael M hires a babysitter every year so he never misses it. And Art says this party leaves him speechless with joy and laughter. 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Just $10 at the door. 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
10: If you dare.
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0: 93Q, the number one at music station. Spence and Boone's Mystical Magical. Ted and Amy in the morning, 8:20. Some sunshine poking through the clouds. Again, yeah. Is it that one tree that just looks like the sun is shining on?
1: I'm not sure how well you can see, which always scares me. And sometimes you say, oh, so-and-so co-worker is here, and it's like a different gender. I'm just like, how are you on the roadways?
0: The thing is, I wear these blue blockers, which are basically just non-prescription blue blockers.
1: Gotcha.
0: Because I'm looking at the computer screen all morning, and that means I can't see that well out in the parking lot.
1: That makes me feel a little bit better as a fellow motorist.
0: All right. So, yes, I have my regular prescription glasses.
1: Gotcha.
0: But if I wear those, then I can't see the computer screen.
1: I'm with you on that, yes. And have you ever, like, looked at the computer screen and then you text somebody and your eyes all of a sudden go, what?
0: Yeah.
1: Like, it's just hard to focus on both fonts. Different size fonts.
0: Yeah, going back and forth between the two pairs of glasses messes them up, too.
1: Well, I am focusing on our Ted and Amy 93Q Facebook page because that's where you guys are leaving all your comments for our Group Therapy Thursday letter writer this morning, Childless in Chittenango.
0: You know, I think a lot of people are relating
1: child-free.
0: To this.
1: I didn't say childless, child-free.
0: Child-free.
1: Right? Child-free in Chittenango because she and her husband have made the choice, which I feel like more and more young couples are deciding to focus on pets and not having kids.
0: It's not that unusual.
1: It's just that she has two siblings that have kids, and she's feeling like she's kind of being taken for granted that their schedules are more versatile and that she has more time to cook, not even sometimes including them because they think that they can change their schedules easier
0: at
1: than
0: a moment's
1: families
0: notice,
1: with kids.
0: Right.
1: And so she's feeling like not as much within her family, and I don't agree with that.
0: No.
1: I just feel like maybe they think they're more flexible.
0: There
1: right?
0: you go. Right.
1: Is that what you're...
0: I'm thinking they think they just... Well, obviously, you have much more opportunity to do all this stuff than we do.
1: Nessa writes, try an adult conversation. Start with your mother. See how it goes. Don't let the resentment show through. Think about the conversation. Think about the point you want to make. She says, I'm so sick today of children just walking away from their families because they don't like what's going on. Mm. Don't let your family be another casualty because of a single day. Remember, one thing, traditions will keep us close. It's not a descripture of a descripture? Is that the word? Of a family. There are all kinds of families today, but the ones that are most successful are the ones who love above all that nonsense.
0: Has anyone commented on Nessa's post? Because she's usually a pot stirrer.
1: Yeah, she doesn't mind it doesn't appear. To mix things up. Nobody has yet. But it sounds like coming from maybe a matriarch of her family.
0: Right.
1: She's kind of maybe going through all these different schedules and things.
0: Brenda writes, I'm the only one in my family that doesn't have children, but we always try to work around schedules so that we can get together as a family. Maybe try to compromise or explain that you have busy lives too, but you'd love to spend time with them. If you know your work schedules ahead of time, you let them know what days work for you.
1: And maybe she's the best cook of the bunch. I mean, she's talking about taking on the share of the meals.
0: Maybe
1: and
0: she just does it better than
1: maybe
0: the others.
1: Maybe she does it better. People are like, oh my God. She just makes so many best dishes. Let's just have her do it. And she doesn't have kids, so she has more time.
0: Maybe that's what it is. We'll do one more round of comments for our Group Therapy Thursday coming up. Again, the letter posted right up on our Facebook page for you to comment on. 8:24 with Ted and Amy in the morning.
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0: Yeah, right in the heart of it with the rush hour for the ride in this morning. Do watch for slowdowns, delays in the work zones throughout. We mentioned earlier that disabled vehicle blocking the right lane, 81 southbound at Adams Street. That's causing stop and go traffic and backups in that area. On to 690 eastbound at the interchange there as well. Now we have a disabled vehicle, 481 southbound. This is the right at the Route 298 exit, all right? 481 southbound at the Route 298 exit. Watch for a disabled vehicle there. Be careful.
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0: I think overall it's going to be a really nice day. It may take a while to get some sunshine around, but highs in around 60 today. It's still a chilly 49 in Syracuse at 8:29. Good morning. Here's what's happening. Utica police say an infant was found dead yesterday morning at the Oneida Herkimer Solid Waste Authority recycling plant. Police were called to one of the authority's sorting facilities on Sewage Plant Road in Utica. The staff located the deceased infant while sorting recyclables just before noon. Utica police have turned the investigation over to the department's major crimes unit. A father from Canada who had first told authorities his 9-year-old daughter had been abducted while vacationing in the Adirondacks was sentenced yesterday for killing her. 46-year-old Luciana Fratellin received 25 years to life in prison for the July 2025 murder of his daughter, Melina. The two were in Lake George area when he reported she had been abducted, but evidence showed Fratellin's vehicle was found near a pond and later Melina's body was later found there. The national average gas price has topped $4 a gallon for a total of 158 days in 2026.
1: That's getting old.
0: Sets a record for the largest number of days ever recorded above $4 in a calendar year. The Iran war caused gasoline prices to surge after fighting in the Strait of Hormuz prompted an historic oil supply shock. Not hard to believe then, 27% of American workers unexpectedly had to dip into their savings this past day.
1: Just hourly to fill the tank of their car.
0: Struggling, well, just in general, just spending in general. Hourly workers struggling most. 84% say they want to save more. Many, though, are relying on savings for basics like groceries, gas, medication, and nearly half say they're living paycheck to paycheck. And making strides against breast cancer with the American Cancer Society is coming up this Sunday. I've been telling you about it, well, for the last couple of weeks, but all morning. Anna Half is a breast cancer survivor. She actually used to work for the American Cancer Society. She says now that she's received their services, she realizes just how important it is and how important it is to be checked.
2: What a great, great organization, you know, to have this when you have this bad news, but it's almost like they're the good news that comes behind it. As long as I can be active and healthy, I am rooting for everyone there for that event. I think people are getting better. They're wrapping their heads around it more. But before it was like, oh, no, I don't need to because, you know, I don't have a history, you know. But now I think you don't need a history. You need to just stay proactive and get all your testings done, all of your mammograms done, because the world is so different nowadays. You just never know.
1: That's the thing. I don't think it necessarily has to be in your family, but I don't think there's a person that hasn't been touched in some way by someone diagnosed with breast cancer. You know, it just seems to be that prevalent.
0: Yeah. And boy, it's just a way to kind of show your support of the entire cause. You think how far we've come. I mean, you look at how many years we've been doing making strides.
1: Yeah.
0: And just, you know.
1: From the very first one till now, they truly have made incredible strides.
0: And the treatment and the research and the services that the Cancer Society provides. So you can find out more. The link is right there. It does not cost you anything to register. Obviously, they'd love for you to donate whatever you can.
1: There's a DJ playing music. They've got like a food truck there.
0: They got the great big chair, like a lot of photo opportunities.
1: Yeah.
0: And it's fun to be surrounded in pink. If you've been there, you know what we're talking about. All right, we have some clouds and sunshine around today. High about 60. We're getting through with the rain overnight, maybe into tomorrow, maybe into Saturday morning. But then the weekend actually is shaping up to be dry, sunny, chillier. And next week is looking pretty good as well. So 49 in Syracuse, 833 with Ted and Amy on 93Q, the number one hit music station.

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1: Wrapping up your Group Therapy Thursday comments. Thank you, everybody. Of course, we leave this right up on our Ted and Amy 93Q Facebook page. Yeah. So if you want to make a comment of your own as you're driving in and listening this morning. And I like to read the letter down if you're just joining us as well. So here we go. I'm one of three siblings, the only one of us who's made the choice not to have children. Now, this doesn't mean my spouse and I don't live busy and fulfilling lives. We have a menagerie of pets and fairly demanding jobs. I'd argue we are happier than most people. Mm. As the holidays are approaching, we are reminded that more is expected of us because we don't have kids, aka cooking the majority of dishes for family gatherings, planning our lives to fit their schedules, etc. I finally lost it this past week when my mother informed me an important family gathering would take place on a day my spouse has to work simply because one of the younger family members doesn't feel like doing it on a day when we would all be available. I find myself wanting to pull away from my family entirely because even though they don't say it out loud, I feel like they see us as less than for not having kids. Am I overreacting, or is this the norm for those of us who choose to stray from the traditional family path?
0: Jim writes, it's okay to say no and set firm boundaries with your family. There are pros and cons to having and not having kids. Not having kids doesn't mean you're less than. There's a chance your siblings are envious of your child-free lifestyle and vice versa. Try not to make yourself so available to your family and don't do more than what you're willing to do.
1: Anne writes, sounds to me like this has nothing to do with you not having kids and everything to do with one of the siblings having been catered to their entire life.
0: Oh.
1: You said it's an important family gathering, but your mom doesn't want to accommodate everyone's schedule? She's accommodating the one sibling who doesn't feel like doing it that day? Tell your mom you won't be able to make it. If it's important to her, she'll find a day that works for everyone.
0: Rebecca writes, someone once taught me a valuable lesson. We don't get to pick our family, but we can choose who we interact with. That's very similar to what I like to say. You can't pick your family, but you can pick your nose. No, how does that go?
1: All right.
0: 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I have a feeling Child Free and Chitnango was listening this morning.
1: And able to read all your comments, right. So keep them coming. Thank you so much, and keep those issues coming, too. Mm-hmm. I check, you know, our page, and anonymous letters are left, and I just love that, because I feel like every time we share one, they're so relatable.
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0: Back in the Traffic Link again. We are looking at slow-moving traffic south of the city already because of road construction lane restrictions, but now we still have that disabled vehicle blocking the right lane as of last check, 81 South at Adams Street. Watch for a disabled vehicle 481 southbound at the Route 298 exit 7. That's causing delays for you. School bus is still on the move as well as, again, school zones. Slow your speeds down.
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0: 93Q, the number one hit music stations. Teddy Swims with Mr. Know-It-All. It's 8:48 with Ted and Amy in the morning. Back at it again tomorrow with another sweet deal of the week. This time around with our friends from Sky Zone in Clay.
1: We're going to hear all about it. They have like a new glow Sky Zone party that you can have, which is very cool.
0: I didn't realize all this different stuff they got. Not only do they have the trampolines, the slides, the swings, they've got a 65-foot zip line. You can dunk in their dual air courts. They do themed birthday party decor, including Barbie and gaming. And
1: everything
0: all sorts
1: from
0: of
1: the
0: stuff.
1: Little ones all the way up to adults, because they have different areas that are all geared toward a specific age.
0: And they say bouncing is the best thing you could do for your body because it gets your whole lymphatic system on the move,
1: How
0: right?
1: did you learn that, my friend?
0: I used to do the little mini trampoline things when I was working out. Do you remember those? Those little...
1: Okay.
0: Those little bouncy things.
1: I think we got to get you on the Sky Zone trampoline.
0: Well, you can do it for half price tomorrow morning, 8 a.m. You log on 93Q.com, click the sweet deal, a $50 gift certificate for only $25. 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
0: Updating your ride in this morning again. One final check. A lot of road construction slowdowns for you. Watch for an accident with possible injuries. Bear Road between Sandy Lane and Strawflower Drive up in North Syracuse. Bear Road between Sandy Lane and Strawflower Drive. Again, slow it down with those school buses still on the move.
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1: Not a bad-looking day. We could see some rain by tomorrow, so get on out and enjoy a mix of sun and clouds. Highs about 60 today. 49 in Syracuse at 8:49. Good morning. Here's what's happening. A dead infant has been found inside the Oneida Herkimer Solid Waste Authority recycling plant in Utica. Staff members who were sorting recyclables came across the deceased infant just before noon yesterday. The plant located on Sewage Plant Road in Utica. Major Crimes with the Utica Police Department has taken over the case. They say the investigation is in very early stages. New York State Police have given an update on the fatal crash that occurred in Madison County over the weekend. 43-year-old Dennis Grossfent of Plymouth was killed when he left the road at a high rate of speed on Skaneateles Turnpike in the town of Brookfield Saturday afternoon. He traveled down an embankment, struck multiple trees. That crash occurring about 4:30 p.m. Grossfent was the only sole occupant in the car, and he was wearing a seatbelt. Five people have been charged following an investigation into two spas in the village of Manlius. Behave yourself.
0: I won't say anything.
1: We told you yesterday the two spas were searched overnight. Eva Relaxation Spa on East Seneca Street, Yuki's Day Spa on West Seneca Street. It apparently is due to illegally operating a business at both locations. The names of those arrested, though, have not been identified. And making strides against breast cancer with the American Cancer Society is coming up this Sunday, October 18th at Clinton Square. Jennifer Delia is a breast cancer thriver. She is living with metastatic breast cancer. She says the support around her has continued throughout her journey.
4: You know, I always say, you know, one of the easiest things to do is we all have somebody in our lives that's been through cancer or is going through cancer. And I think it's important that your support system around you always just stays engaged with you. Because, you know, you think about even people that had breast cancer, even after you've gone through the breast cancer, you're on hormone therapy. I mean, you're exhausted, you have bone aches, and people forget after you've gone through treatment about you and that, you know, they think you're done. You know, and a lot of cancers, you're just not done. You're still going through something, especially around breast cancers.
0: Can I say, I think attitude has a lot to do with your treatment as well. And she is so positive and enthusiastic with what she's going through.
1: Jennifer is among those. She's thrilled because her chemo schedule is working out that she's going to have enough energy to be down at Making Strides Against Breast Cancer. We're looking forward to seeing her and everybody that joins us on Sunday. You don't have to pre-register. You can. The link is right up on our Ted and Amy 93Q Facebook page.
0: We would love to see
1: you. Please come up and say hi. Look forward to seeing the crowds every day. every single year. It's always just a great event. We have some clouds and sunshine today. Highs about 60. Showers overnight. All right, so we're getting the showers done tomorrow because the weekend actually looks clear and sunny. A little bit cooler, but it looks like it's going to be a nice October weekend.
0: Great for making strides on Sunday, right?
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13: A Better Life with Dr. Sanjay Gupta.
14: When is the last time you sat down and read a book just for the fun of it? Well, according to researchers at University College London, leisure reading has been on the decline here in the United States for the last 20 years. But a quiet movement is pushing back. Silent book clubs and reading parties, where people gather just to sit together and read. Now, the payoff goes far beyond a good story. Research shows that reading once a week or more is linked to a lower risk of cognitive decline as we age. It also eases anxiety and stress, improves sleep, even builds empathy. One study tied more reading to a longer life. So, how do you start? Take a tip from the kids. Follow your curiosity, read whatever grabs your attention, and don't set a quota. The joy is the whole point. Try trading 10 minutes of doom scrolling for 10 minutes of a book. I'm Dr. Sanjay Gupta, helping you live a better life.
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0: 93Q, the number one hit music station. Stella, Lefty, and Boston, Ted and Amy in the morning, 9:09. Oh, we have Joey Walker in the studio.
1: I had to bring Joey in. I totally forgot to tell you.
0: Yeah.
1: And I thought of Joey just because he's Mr. Horror Movie on my way in.
0: Right.
1: I saw kind of, I got to say, it kind of threw me. I saw a woman that was on the sidewalk dressed in a long red dress.
0: This morning?
1: It was probably about quarter after four on the corner of Willow and Lodi. And I went by her and she had a white, like, what did I say, a kabuki?
0: Kabuki mask?
1: Like a mask on.
0: Yeah.
1: And I said, Joey, I thought of you because it kind of freaked me out. I mean, she was on the phone. It wasn't like she was like haunting my car or anything. And he goes, oh, that's the Syracuse mask lady.
2: She's famous.
0: The Syracuse mask lady. How have I never heard of her?
1: So Rick just did a bunch of research for me. And yeah, she, the dancing lady in a red dress is well known. Local street performer. She apparently
0: at 4 o'clock in the morning.
1: Well, I guess she's all times of the day. She always wears this red dress.
2: You never know when you're gonna see her.
1: And she doesn't just wear a white mask. She sometimes has a black mask on. Sometimes apparently she
2: doesn't. People thought you were this lady, but now this is proven to be wrong.
1: Because we have never seen you in the same spot.
2: Yeah, until this morning.
1: Yeah,
2: so this
1: has
2: kind of cleared up that rumor.
1: It was so funny because I go, oh, I saw this woman, and you knew exactly what
0: where,
1: I was talking
0: where have
1: about.
0: You heard about her?
2: I've seen her. We were having lunch in the conference room here at the station, and I remember it was probably about a year ago, and we see this lady walking by.
1: And she had the mask on?
2: And she had the mask on.
1: The mask is a little freaky, I gotta tell you, especially a quarter after four in the morning.
0: That's bizarre.
1: Yeah. Apparently, she also has been spotted around the city dressed as a Catholic nun, riding electric bikes, attending local events. So I'm sure there's many that have seen her, and I happened to just find one. Somebody on Facebook and shared her postings of the photo.
0: Wow.
1: Don't get me wrong.
0: I've seen some women in costume on my way in the morning, but not.
1: Well, that's what I
0: ass.
1: Said because I see a lot of ladies that may or may not be prostitutes when I'm on my way
0: They're
1: in.
0: They're called street performers, Amy.
1: But that's why I was like, boy, this one is really dressed up.
2: She's going
1: up.
2: All out.
1: But
0: wow,
1: apparently, she was up bright and early this morning.
0: Wow.
1: So I kind of feel like I should have known about the Syracuse mask lady.
2: I think James Street's a good spot for the Syracuse mask lady because it kind of just fits right in. You see a lot of crazy things
1: on James Street.
2: This is not that crazy as you're driving by.
0: Maybe I've just not noticed her before. I mean, I've never seen a woman in a long red dress.
1: No, when you said Syracuse mask lady, and at first, because it was right near, I think it's like a graveyard or a park or something,
0: I'm thinking,
1: don't even tell me that this is a ghost that is haunting, and I went by her today, but it is actually a real person.
0: Wow.
1: It is not a ghost that is haunting.
0: Is she the same woman that comes through the bushes at the gas station down at State Street and asks for money because she's running late for her job and she needs gas? Have you seen that? I've encountered that woman.
2: There's multiple people that do that, Todd.
1: Well, I was going to say.
0: They just come out of the, and she's usually pregnant or looks pregnant.
1: Oh,
2: they always have a good story.
0: And ask for money. She's late for her job as a nurse or something.
1: I've seen the pregnant lady that has laid on my car before.
0: She's known as the Syracuse Bush Lady because she comes out of the bushes at the gas station.
2: At that corner, there's another guy who's asking for money, but he goes right to the vehicle. He goes right to your window.
1: Oh.
2: It starts pounding on the window.
0: That's the Syracuse Window Man. They call him the Syracuse Window Man.
1: That time of day, that's just kind of scary.
0: We've got some characters in this neighborhood.
2: We really do.
1: It's a quirky little neighborhood we got going. Sure, but I'm going to be wanting to see her again.
2: And we solved the mystery. You are not the Syracuse mask lady. There's a lot of rumors out there. They thought it might be Amy Robbins.
0: Was there a Facebook discussion group about
2: it? Yes.
1: Yeah. And we're apparently both up real early.
2: Yeah.
1: So, sure.
0: Although I've never seen Amy and the Syracuse Bush woman at the same time.
1: It's still a mystery.
0: It's 9:13 with Ted and Amy.
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0: 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Ari, Hate That I Made You Love Me. Ted Nemi in the morning, 921 with 93Q. You've heard of Trunk or Treat. Have you heard of Truck or Treat?
1: Boy, the Syracuse Food Truck Association has been so busy this year. Everywhere I go, I feel like you're all gathering to do different events around the area.
0: Well, I think things are starting to wind down a little bit, right? I mean, we're going to be heading into winter soon.
1: Got to put those food trucks in storage.
0: Right?
1: They go in storage. Bree Petrosi is here from the Syracuse Food Truck Association.
0: Hi, Bree.
2: Hello.
0: Happy Halloween.
2: I love this Halloween music. I'm getting in the zone.
0: We're getting spooky.
1: And I say this every time I talk about the Food Truck Association is I love the fact that you guys all work together. Like, you become stronger together rather than saying, oh, well, we're the best food truck. No, we are. You guys all work together. And you look at how far you've come since you kind of took on that attitude, right?
2: It's pretty amazing what we've been doing with the food trucks.
0: Great Northern Mall, Finger Lakes Mall. Mm-hmm. You all get together. And who doesn't love a great food truck?
1: Food trucks, especially all in one location. Now, you're not over yet. You got a couple of different events. Trucker Treats coming up.
2: Yep. So our weeklies are phasing out. We had our last Great Northern last night.
1: Okay.
2: But our end of the season events are going on now. So this coming weekend, we have our Trucker Treat at the Finger Lakes Mall.
1: Okay.
2: Then next week on the 24th, I think it is, it's Saturday, we're doing Great Northern Truck or Treat.
0: Nice.
2: And then on
0: You've got like candy in all the trucks, and the kids just trick or treat between the trucks.
2: And the trucks all have candy. There might be some trunks out there, too, where people set up out in the parking lot, because we have tailgaters all the time. But yeah, so the trucks will all have candy, and the kids can come in costume, and Marty will be there playing music. And
1: what I heard is, by the way, Finger Lakes Mall, very haunted. Oh. Did you know that?
2: Ooh, I didn't know that.
1: Yes, very haunted.
0: Haunted that, from what? The guy that died buying a fishing rod at Bass Pro Shop?
1: I'm just telling you, it's a very haunted location here in central New York.
2: I mean,
1: so it adds to the spookiness.
2: Yeah.
1: Okay. Yeah.
2: Somebody fell out over the...
1: Finger Lakes Mall.
2: Out there.
1: Finger Lakes Mall has been around for a long time.
0: I slipped down the escalator once.
1: And the regional market actually might be kind of haunted, too, because it's been around for a long time.
2: Oh, my gosh, yeah. It's really cool. I love the regional market. It's such a great spot for us.
1: And you're doing something for the first time for adults for Halloween.
2: Ooh, yes. Our Monster Bash is our inaugural event for this type of thing. We've never done an adult-only event, so this will be our first adult-only event.
0: You're calling this Syracuse's biggest Halloween costume party.
2: That's the truth. We're doing hourly costume contests. I don't know anybody who does hourly costume contests,
1: first of all.
2: And we're doing Cosmic Bingo. Marty, the one-man party, is going to be our MC.
0: Love him.
2: I know, he's wonderful. So he'll be doing the costume contest, which I, a fun little tidbit. Many, many moons ago, I was at the country club.
1: Oh,
2: on Halloween.
1: Country club. Okay.
2: And I did the costume contest, and Marty was the MC.
0: Oh, how funny is that?
2: And I won. I won a stack of CDs, and it was wonderful.
1: Oh, I thought you were going to say Ted and Amy, because we dabbled in the country club ourselves.
2: I'm sure you did.
1: Now, this is happening, by the way, Friday, October 30th, so I just wanted to make sure that you guys knew that this, not this weekend, but next weekend, 5 until 11.
0: $20 early bird tickets while supplies last, but the prizes are nothing to sneeze at. You got $5,000 in cash and prizes.
2: Absolutely. All of the costume contests are cash prizes.
0: Wow.
1: Ooh,
2: yes.
1: Love that.
2: Yes.
0: All right. Again,
2: and then we have door prizes every hour as well.
0: That's at the extremely haunted F Shed at the regional market. On,
2: it will be on the 30th.
0: Friday the 30th, again, from 5 until 11 p.m. Yep. Mm-hmm. And we put the link right up on the Facebook page.
1: Oh, it sounds really fun. Yeah. You know, and if you're going to work hard on a Halloween costume, you might as well go out and earn some money on it.
0: Mm-hmm. I think there's people that, like, this is like their side hustle.
2: Oh,
0: I think
2: absolutely.
0: They go from party to party trying to win the prize with their costumes, right?
1: Hey, well, Bree is here. Have you heard of the Syracuse Mask Lady?
2: Syracuse Mask Lady?
1: Is that just spotted the one with the red dress on?
2: Ooh, yes. And she's got like a Venetian type mask?
1: Yes.
2: I've definitely seen her.
1: I'm just saying she would fit right in.
2: Oh my gosh. Yes.
1: At the big Halloween.
0: Are you inviting the Syracuse Mask Lady?
1: I am. I just saw her this morning on my way in, and everybody seems to know who it is. I'm the last to know.
2: All right. If you're out there listening, you can be Amy's guest for the party.
0: Get your tickets now for the Monster Bash. And again, what a great season for the Syracuse Food Truck Association. You guys just bring it every year.
2: So So tickets are on sale right now. You can get them on the
1: 93Q
2: website. Okay. And then also SYRfoodtrucks.com is where you can find all the information about the event, whether that's the rules for the costume contest, bingo, what to do, how to get there, all the info.
1: Aw, love that. A lot of parking, obviously, so that's going to be a lot of fun. Friday, October 30th, 5 until 11 p.m. at the F Shed. And Bree Petrosi, nice to see you. Thank you so much for coming.
2: Appreciate you having me.
0: Happy Halloween, 9:26 with Ted and
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0: 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It's 9:34 with 93Q, and I do see some sunshine.
1: Yeah, I think we're going to have a pretty nice day. I mean, it's taken a while to warm up, but once we get up to 60, we're going to see some sunshine. Rain tomorrow, but it is definitely getting better as we head into the weekend as well. 52 in Syracuse here at 93Q.
0: Hollywood highlights time. What's happening in the world of celebrities this morning?
1: Well, Sean Diddy Combs suffered a head injury following a prison fight with a Jamaican drug lord.
0: Good God!
1: Yeah. He apparently was injured, and okay. TMZ reports the altercation was triggered by an NBC News expose detailing Diddy's lavish prison lifestyle. Remember we were talking about that?
0: Right.
1: So then, the Jamaican drug lord, who also was getting some perks, was not happy because it was a crackdown on everything that was going on at the New Jersey Fort Dix Federal Prison.
0: Oh, right.
1: So I guess he beat the crap out of Sean Diddy Combs.
0: Right.
1: Yeah,
0: okay.
1: So he's already been moved to solitary confinement following the NBC report. The fight occurred during his daily break. Let's move on to better news, like baby news. Kaylee Cuoco and Tom Pelfrey have welcomed their second child together. They were the ones, she looked like she was about ready to burst when he won an Emmy Award a couple of weeks ago.
0: Oh, right, right.
1: And actually, she was born, their baby, Philomena Carmine Bobby Pelfrey, was born October 14th. Cuoco, who is 40, announced the news on Instagram 2 days later. No words to describe this feeling once again.
0: Well,
1: they also have a daughter, Matilda, born in March of 2023. Can't get enough of this mechanical singing bird that is at the center of the viral feud between Kelly Clarkson and this Brooklyn shop.
0: So she goes into this...
1: She goes into this store.
0: Store and sees a robotic singing bird and says, "Oh, I'd like to buy that."
1: Right. Which
0: and
1: was listed for $15,000, although the co-owner said it was not for sale. Like when he was interviewed later.
0: Then why would they have a price tag on?
1: By the way, one of our listeners texted me and said that her, I think his sister-in-law lives right around the corner, and she said that she went in 2 years ago, very expensive and kind of snooty. But it's kind of, that's their thing.
0: That's what I'm
1: That's their
0: getting.
1: Thing.
0: Yeah.
1: Well, now
0: Fits right in with Brooklyn.
1: Now the co-owner says that bird is not $15,000. He now has it listed as $15 million.
0: All right.
1: Because all of his... employees were in danger because Kelly Clarkson went off on them.
0: Because they were in danger.
1: If sold, he said, each employee will receive $15,000. $1 million is going to go to the artist. This whole photo or video I've been seeing of the bird, I can't imagine it's worth $15,000.
0: Kelly Clarkson could buy and sell them 10 times over.
1: You know what I think? But when you look, it's kind of interesting because when you look at what she was wearing, she had a baseball cap on.
0: Yeah.
1: She had like sweats on or whatever.
0: So you can unrecognizable kind of?
1: I mean, I would think that if they actually...
0: We don't serve your
1: face,
0: kind.
1: But I can see how she probably gave off the vibe that she wouldn't be able to afford that. But everybody at the store is like, we didn't say that. So I don't know. And Love is Blind is back for its 11th season on Netflix, this time in Boston. And let's see, this is the one where everybody is in their own pod and they get to know each other.
0: Oh, they can't see each other, right?
1: And they date through a wall without seeing each other. And it's, for some reason, and you know, I love me a dating show, but I for some reason have not gotten into that.
0: This is not on your radar.
1: No, but they were running down some rules contestants have to follow. Mm. Cast members don't choose their first pod date. Show starts with speed dating, and then they decide who they want to see. They can't use their phones. Let's see. The marriage proposal takes place while couples are still in the pods. Engagement rings are provided. Like, they have all of these
0: different... So it ends with marriage?
1: It ends with marriage.
0: It's not just...
1: The wedding must be under 100 guests and adhere to a budget. But, I mean, I guess there are those that I see...
0: This has got you written all over.
1: I know. I don't know why. And Zanetta loves it.
0: Yeah.
1: And I don't know why... It just has not intrigued me. Maybe I just got to give it a try.
0: All right. Thank you for the rundown this morning. It's 9:38, Ted and Amy with 93Q.
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0: 93 Q, the number one hit music station. Huntrix with Golden, Ted and Amy in the morning. It's 9:48. We are out of here for this Thursday. Back tomorrow, 5:30 until 10.
1: Just got a very exciting press release from the New York State Lottery. A third prize winning ticket sold for the October 14th, so yesterday's Powerball drawing, worth $50,000. And it was sold not in your neck of the woods, babes. Unless you went to the Circle K on Casanova Road in Manlius.
0: No, I've never been to the Circle K in Manlius.
1: Very exciting, though. So,
0: well, it's
1: check
0: not for
1: your
0: like
1: numbers.
0: Yeah. I did win. What do you know? Because they have that online app now. The New York Lottery has an online app you can join for free.
1: Okay.
0: And you can check your tickets and stuff. You can scan your tickets.
1: Are you still buying lottery tickets?
0: Every once in a while.
1: Every so often.
0: But they have a free thing because you earn points. Like if you buy lottery tickets, you get so many points. And you can spin a wheel for like different prizes. I won a $5 Amazon gift card the other day.
1: Well, that's exciting.
0: Right?
1: How do you claim that?
0: Just a little code, and then it goes right to your Amazon account.
1: Wow.
0: So, yeah.
1: How fun. I'm going to have to sign up for that.
0: It didn't cost me anything.
1: And I love spinning a good wheel.
0: Right.
1: So, let's do this.
0: So, you can check out the New York Lottery app. Well, okay. So, I think the Powerball and the Mega Millions are both up there. I think they're in the hundreds of millions.
1: Now, the Powerball drawing televised every Monday, Wednesday, and Saturday.
0: Okay.
1: So, again, this is the 50. And is that the one that's only one? It's only once. That's the Take Five is twice when they do it?
0: Yes, twice a day.
1: Twice
0: That's
1: a day.
0: Daily thing.
1: Okay, your Powerball is once. So this was just for last night's drawing. 50,000. Check your tickets.
0: All right, good luck. We're back tomorrow. Let's see. Sweet deal of the week with our friends from Sky Zone.
1: Yeah, we're going to be hearing all about that. I talked with owner Pam, and she fills us in. If you're not familiar with what Sky Zone is offering, you're going to learn all about it tomorrow.
0: I believe we have one more pair of tickets to see the Jonas Brothers in Buffalo
1: next
0: week.
1: We're cutting it close, babes. I know the concert is Tuesday.
0: We're not giving you much time to plan.
1: Well, you got the weekend. People are very spontaneous.
0: So we'll tell you when exactly we're going to do that tomorrow on our Facebook page tomorrow morning. So make sure you check that out. Some Feel Good Friday flashbacks as we get ready for the weekend ahead. It's going to be a lot of fun. Don't miss us Friday, 5:30 till 10. Stick around. Joey Walker has 45 minutes of continuous music. He'll get your Thursday underway next here with 93Q, the number one hit music station.
1: Bye.
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It's Joey Walker on 93Q, the number one hit music station. Thank you so much for making 93Q your choice at work. 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And it continues right now with Tame Impala and Jenny. This is Dracula.

Big news for Olivia Rodrigo fans. Her and Chappell Roan just released a remix of her song Expectations. It's out now. So is the music video, too. You can catch it online. 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

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Saturday, we have a high of only 44 in the forecast as of right now. 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

0: 93Q, the number one hit music station. I'm Joey Walker. What are your plans for this weekend? 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
21: They say the holy water's watered down, and this town's lost its faith. 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Oh my, oh my love, I take one look at you, you're taking me.

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Your next chance to win is coming up in just minutes here on 93Q. 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Right now, it's Zara Larsson.

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Taylor continues to rack up the honors. Just 1 month after being inducted into the Songwriters Hall of Fame, Swift has been nominated for the 2026 Nashville Songwriters Hall of Fame alongside artists including Miranda Lambert and Chris Stapleton. 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
21: We're going to see some sunshine for your Thursday afternoon. High of 59 for the rest of today. Tonight, cloudy skies with periods of rain late, low near 50. 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
1: It is time for back-to-back-to-back throwbacks to kick off your lunch hour here on 93Q with a segment we call the Lunchtime Rewind. I'm Joey Walker. And the first song was the third single from TLC's debut album, Ooh, on the TLC tip. And it became the group's third straight top 10 hit, reaching number 7 on the Billboard Hot 100. 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

The Lunchtime Rewind continues on 93Q with a song that was one of the earliest to benefit from the booming digital music era. It became the first single to sell more than 500,000 digital downloads here in the U.S. from 2004. It's Black Eyed Peas. Let's get it started.

It's Joey Walker at 93Q. This is the Lunchtime Rewind. We have one final song left, and it's a song that became The Wanted's biggest hit worldwide, reaching number one in the UK and climbing all the way to number three on the Billboard Hot 100 here in the U.S. It remains their only U.S. top 10 hit. It's Glad You Came from 2011 on 93Q.

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17: We're looking at peaks of sunshine throughout the day. High of 59 for the rest of your Thursday. Tonight, cloudy skies with periods of rain late. Low of 50. 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

Happy Thursday. It's Joey Walker on 93Q, the number one hit music station. Well, get ready because Tuesday, McDonald's is releasing this year's Boo Buckets. They're a little bit different this year. They're all inspired by Disney villains this year. And once again, those will be released on Tuesday. Bruno Mars' Risk It All is on 93Q, the number one hit music station. For just

0: 93Q, the number one hit music station. Thank you for listening at work. I'm Joey Walker. Well, if you've got a cute baby bump, or a spooky bump, or maybe a funny baby bump, or you just have a pumpkin in a belly that you're looking to show off, you can do so with our 93Q Show Us Your Bumpkin contest. 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

It's Joey Walker on 93Q. 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
8: 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Freddie K says he couldn't dream of a better Halloween party. Jason V skipped a weekend camping at the lake just to be there. Michael M. hires a babysitter every year so he never misses it. 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
20: For the rest of your Thursday afternoon, peaks of sunshine throughout the day. High of 59, not too bad. Tonight we're looking at cloudy skies with periods of rain late, low of 50. 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

What is your favorite Halloween song of all time? It's Joey Walker on 93Q. The ranking is out according to BroBible.com. Coming in at number one, I'm okay with this, Monster Mash. Number two, Psycho Killer by Talking Heads. And number three was I Put a Spell on You. Where is Thriller? Thriller did not make the top three, which means that list is trash. This is Zara Larsson.

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0: Happy Thursday. It's Joey Walker hanging out with you at work on 93Q, the number one hit music station. 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

Well, after a huge win on Monday Night Football, the Bills back in action on Sunday against the Raiders. I will be posting a same game parlay for that game coming up, so make sure you follow me on social media, Joey Walker on 93Q. And if you're out and about on Sunday, you can hear that game on our sister station, The Score 1260.

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1: Jealousy. 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

Hang in there. The weekend is almost here. We're getting very close. Thursday afternoon already. It'll be Friday in no time. I'm Joey Walker, and this is Bruno Mars on 93Q.

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17: For the rest of your Thursday afternoon, peaks of sunshine throughout the day. High of 59, not too bad. Tonight, we're looking at cloudy skies with periods of rain late. Low of 50. 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

Right now, 93Q is giving you another shot to win that free trip to see Olivia Rodrigo in concert on her Unravel tour in L.A. If you haven't done so yet, text this hour's national keyword, jealousy, to 95819 for your chance to win. That's jealousy, J-E-A-L-O-U-S-Y.

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0: Thank you so much for having us on at work. 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

93Q, the number one hit music station. I'm Joey Walker. I'm out. Rick Roberts is up next, and he's got another chance for you to win a free trip to L.A. to see Olivia Rodrigo's Unravel Tour. Your next chance to win is coming up with Rick at 5. I'm back with you tomorrow morning on your Friday at 10. Enjoy the rest of your Thursday. 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

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Turned into a nice day after a really chilly start. Nice to see the sunshine again, right? Somber. 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
8: Our first look at the roads this afternoon. In Syracuse, we have delays due to road work on 690 westbound from Teal Ave to 81. Besides that, though, the major highways are in good shape. And off the highways, no accidents to mention, but watch for school buses and slow down and school and work zones. Yeah, be careful.
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8: New York weather. Tonight, showers mainly after midnight, low 50. Tomorrow, showers, maybe a thunderstorm, windy, high 71. 58 in Syracuse on the number one hit music station.

93 Q's, no Powerball winner last night. So Saturday's jackpot is now $600 million. But get this. There was a $50,000 winning ticket sold in Manlius. 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It's Zara Larson, 93 Q's.

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0: No problems. 81, 481, 690 or the thruway in North Syracuse to crash. Route 11 at Melrose Drive. That is north of East Half Road. School buses are out dropping kids off. 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

0: A brief cool down Saturday, high in the mid-40s with lower wind chills, but back into the 60s next week. It's Alex Warren, 93Q.
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93Q, the number one hit music station. So if you're wondering, this week is peak foliage time in upstate New York. Lots of colors everywhere. Today is a great day for it, too. It's Noah Kahan in Orbiter. 93Q, the number one hit music station. 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
2: The major highways look good in East Syracuse. There's a crash with injuries on East Beloy Road west of Kinney Street. Authorities are on scene. In Syracuse, an accident with injuries on South Salina Street between West Jefferson Street and Harrison Street. In North Syracuse, that earlier crash on Route 11 at Melrose Drive, which is north of East Taft Road. Still some school buses out. 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
5: Central New York weather.
6: Tonight, showers, mainly after midnight, low 50. Tomorrow, showers, maybe a thunderstorm. Windy, high 71. 58 in Syracuse. 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

Ariana Grande is taking a break from the public eye, but her new movie, Fakir-in-Law, will be out November 25th. 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

0: 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I'm Rick Robertson. 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
0: As we inch towards rush hour in Syracuse, delays due to road work on 690 West. From Midler Ave to 81, and a bit slow in Geddes because of construction, 690 West, from State Fair Boulevard to John Glenn Boulevard. In East Syracuse, a crash with injuries still being reported on East Molloy Road, west of Kinney Street.
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93Q, this song is still number two on the Syracuse Streams chart. 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
1: 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And I want you more than any stupid song could ever say. Text the national keyword to 95819. 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
2: Okay, on your way home in Syracuse, delays due to road work on 690 West from Midland Ave to 81. A bit slow in Geddes on 690 West between State Fair Boulevard and John Glenn Boulevard. Besides that, we're not looking too bad, but it remains busy on and off the highway, so be careful.
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6: Tonight, showers mainly after midnight, low 50. Tomorrow, showers, maybe a thunderstorm, windy, high 71. 58 in Syracuse, on the number one hit music station.

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13: Tonight, showers mainly after midnight, low 50. Tomorrow, showers, maybe a thunderstorm and windy, high 71. 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

93 Q, the number one hit music station. Rick's Pick is next. I'm going to play a song for you that I think is going to be hit. But first, a former Rick's Pick, It's a Loser by Tame Impala. Hang tight.

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Here's Taylor Swift. 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I knew you.

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0: We have a saying here on the show, Thursday is the new Friday. It is nightly with Jane and Tyler as we wind down the day, or maybe you're doing a little homework, a little studying, getting ready for the big test tomorrow.
1: First, Tyler, this tea is piping hot.
0: Yeah, a groom accidentally referred to his bride as her sister's name during a wedding ceremony. How do you think she handled that? We'll talk about it coming up next. Kicking off the show, Teddy Swims, Mr. Nodal. She

0: If you creeping, just don't let me find out.
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1: A little bit of tea in Australia because a woman is going viral for sharing a clip from her wedding ceremony where her man forgot her name and he accidentally referred to her using her sister's name.
2: The red flags could not be firing off at a wilder time. Thank God it happened before they said I do, but Tyler, this is tea because why did that come out of his mouth?
1: This could have went two ways. This could have went the I'm breaking off the wedding, you're probably sleeping with my sister, or the way it went, the real way, she said she immediately corrected him in the video and they laughed it off. And in the caption, she says, still not over being called my sister's name at the altar, but I'll get over it.
2: Oh my God, that's atrocious. Tyler, that's the day that matters more than any of the days. That's not a mistake you make. Tell me right now, Tyler. Tyler Fry, as a man, what is going through your head? What is going through the man mind? Why would he do that? That's not a mistake.
1: I don't know. He could be maybe having a drink. Could be nerves. Could be alcohol. Could be something else. And she did add, if it was a random name, I would have questions. But since it was my sister, who's my best friend, I have no concerns.
2: Oh, you're better than me, sister.
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0: trying to save you all some money. 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
1: Shout out to all of the people that have been doing the detective work for like those little companies where people can get money reimbursed for small like suits that are happening, because $200 is a lot to every member. You better get in on that.
0: Yeah, payments will arrive through PayPal, Venmo, or check. And you should receive your money by April of 2027.

0: Tyler, we both are pet parents, and I'm a person that like does not like to ask for help for anything. So we needed to figure out what were we going to do with both of our dogs while we're gone for 2 weeks. Normally, my boyfriend's siblings will take care of them and they'll come house sit as well. But 2 weeks is a mighty long time. His siblings had to work. My mom was like, you need to ask our family friend, Carmen. And I was like, that's a big ask. 2 weeks is a damn long time. A weekend is a long time. I was willing to pay like $1,500 to have them put in like a boarding house. But I also didn't trust the boarding people because my elderly Yorkie, she's just a lot. I almost didn't ask. And thank God I did because Carmen ended up saying, yeah, she's like, no problem. I'll be happy to take them. But I was willing to spend the money. What do you do when you need somebody to dog sit? And are you scared to ask anybody? Because then it gets weird because it's like, how much do you pay a friend? Do you pay them in food gift cards? Like, what do you do?
1: Well, I have a dog sitter and I've used her for 4 straight years. I met her off of Rover and we then took it into the Cash App phase where, you know, Rover's not going to take, you know, 20% of her hard-earned money. And she gives me a good deal. She cuts me a deal. I give her tips and that's

0: Tyler, for the first time ever, we are seeing AI in courtroom in a way that was quite unexpected. It's Nightly with Jaden Tyler. There was an Arizona man that was convicted of killing someone during a road rage incident, and he has to be resentenced all because an AI video was shown in the courtroom. And we knew it was going to be a matter of time before something like this happened, but it's not what you're thinking. The victim's family created a digital version of the man who died in the road rage incident, and he basically talked about forgiveness, and he even told the man who killed him that under different circumstances, they could have been friends. The judge said he loved this video and called the message genuine before sentencing the shooter to 10 and a half years. But an appeals court had ruled that the AI victim impact statement should have never been allowed. What are your thoughts on this? In short, imagine the person that was killed speaking to you after death in an AI video telling you that they forgive you and that y'all could have been friends in another lifetime.
1: This is why me and AI can't be friends, because stuff like this, it's stupid. AI is sometimes getting out of control, and I use as less AI as possible in my life personally, just because something like this could happen and it ruins everything. So now, yeah, it's, you're wasting everybody's time.
0: The scariest thing is going to be, I know it's already happening across the country, across the world, but we have yet to see the true impact of the evils in how it's used and people creating fake videos of people committing crimes. Very Black Mirror coded, but it's only a matter of time.
1: Yeah, if you see something on the internet, a video, don't trust it.
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4: It is Nightly with Jade and Tyler. Hopefully you had a great day as you head home for work, maybe making a little dinner, doing a little studying. Songs you'll hear, the number one song in the country right now, Taylor Swift's Patient Zero. Also get you Malcolm Todd and Earrings. Kicking it off, Olivia Rodrigo's Stupid Song, which is a song that captures the overwhelming beginning of a romance. You know, like when one person occupies so much of your mind that love begins to feel irrational and uncontrollable. Stupid Song. New York.